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1: I am Toby Knapp, and it's time for us to learn something new. Today's edition of Random is on. File this under How Did I Never Know That? Random. The tiny plastic or metal tip at the end of a shoelace has a name. It's called an aglet. Without it, your laces would unravel. They'd be impossible to thread through your shoes again. It's something you didn't know 5 minutes ago. Something we've just learned together. And if it pops up in trivia at some bar some night, someday, you know, you're going to look like you're a superstar. You're welcome. And that's random. We've learned something new together. And God, I hope you can exploit the knowledge.
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Toby Knapp, Spokane Indians baseball is back for spring and summer. 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
1: 4th of July is right around the corner. I just saw from the internet, all of the things, a list. It came from our friends at Wallet Hub about the best and worst places for 4th of July celebrations. Vegas is number one on their list. New York City, closely number two. So Vegas first, New York City the runner-up. Some Texas cities came in last. But Orlando's a great place to see fireworks. I'm thinking because of Disney. Los Angeles, Minneapolis, St. Paul, both Twin Cities back-to-back. That's right. San Fran, Atlanta, Seattle, and Sacramento. Worst places, Corpus Christi, Texas. Really? No. My family's from Corpus Christi. Let me tell you what. There's nothing like seeing those fireworks from the flight deck of the USS Lexington in the Corpus Christi Bay. In fact, you know what? I'm offended now. I'm offended. It's not like Corpus Christi is Cleveland.
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1: Toby Knapp is my name. Hang out for a few minutes. I'll play Ella Langley and somebody who never wanted to be known as the piano girl. In fact, that's not what she was studying for before she hit it big. I'll tell you who she is and I'll play one of her songs coming up.
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Toby Knapp, Spokane Indians baseball is back for spring and summer. 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
1: She never wanted to be known as the piano girl, right? 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But A Thousand Miles became one of the biggest pop songs of the 2000s. 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
1: I'm just wondering, if you're getting married like this summer, like in a week, how could it be a cruel summer, Taylor?

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1: Hey, it's Shannon O. Hopefully a short week for you this week. And if you are actually going on a little road trip for the 4th of July, there's a certain time you're going to want to avoid the roads. I'll tell you what that is coming up in the next 10 minutes.

0: 1031 KCDA, the best mix of the 90s to now.
1: Hey, my name is Shannon. Oh, I hope you're having a great Monday so far. You know, if you're planning on going on a little road trip this week in honor of the 4th of July, you need to avoid Thursday from 2 until 6 p.m. Yes, according to AAA, more than 70 million people are going to be traveling this weekend, and the majority of those people are going to be on the road. Gas Buddy also predicts that gas prices will be $3.75 a gallon nationally. That is the second highest price ever recorded on Independence Day. The highest was actually just a few years ago, $4.80 in 2022. I can't believe it got that high. Wow, that is crazy.
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If you're looking to save a buck, I get it. That's fine, but I don't think I would resort to this. Hey, it's Shannon O. I'll tell you what it is coming up in the next 10 minutes.

1031 KCDA. 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

0: 1031 KCDA. One man's trash is another man's treasure. Hey, it's Shannon. Oh, I cannot believe the amount of people I saw this past weekend snatching stuff off the curb, but I get it. You're trying to save a buck in the dining room chair or that grill or whatever it is. I feel like there are certain items, though, that you wouldn't necessarily want secondhand, but Cheryl, you're about to prove me wrong in this, aren't you?
1: My husband and I threw out some mattresses, and we leaned them up against the tree, and it started to downpour, and it's soaking rain.
0: Oh, no.
1: People came and took it.
0: I don't know that I could take a mattress from somebody else, but I definitely could not take a wet mattress. That's crazy. Thanks for calling in, Cheryl. What is the ultimate one man's trash is another man's treasure? What big find did you score from somebody's driveway? Let me know using the talkback mic.
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1: Hey, happy Monday. My name is Shannon O. I was just reading something about how Jessica Simpson apparently responds to DMs on Instagram, but only if you're verified. And that made me think of this question for you. What blue check mark or what celebrity have you actually gotten to respond to you just through social media? Let me know using the TalkBack mic.

listen for your chance to win $2,500 so you can take the ultimate American getaway. 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

103.1 KCDA, the best mix of the 90s to now. Hey, what's up? It's Shannon O. Have you ever forgotten something in an Uber? Well, they just revealed the strangest things from the last year. I don't even know how you can fit some of this stuff in a car. I'll share some of them with you coming up in 6 minutes.

0: best mix of the 90s to now. This is 103.1 KCDA. My name is Shannon O. Thanks for hanging out with me on a Monday night. Uber revealed the craziest things that people leave behind in their vehicles. Some of these things are anything from like dentures with two teeth to breast milk. Okay, those things maybe I can understand, but gold mouth grills, a sack of marbles, and a Donny Osmond group picture. I just feel like that's so strange. But then I hear this from Allison. What did you end up seeing in your Uber?
1: We walked into a mannequin head.
0: A mannequin head. Okay, so maybe the person in front of you was going to cosmetology school. I don't know. What is the craziest thing you've either left behind or found in an Uber? Let me know using the TalkBack mic.
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0: 1031 KCDA. If you're looking to change up your drink order and not quite sure where to go with it, you have come to the right place, my friend. Hey, it's Shannon O. Trends spiking up in Aperol Spritz, of course, and also Hugo Spritz really bumped up in popularity this year. But according to bartenders, these are the trends that they've been seeing so far this summer. Passion fruit margaritas. You can just leave me at margarita and I will be totally fine. A lychee martini and Diet Coke with a shot. I don't know that it needs to be rum, but they say reposado tequila or vanilla vodka. I've only had rum and diet, so I'm not quite sure how I'd feel about that. What is the drink that you order that you have never heard anybody else actually get? Let me know using the talkback feature.
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The best mix of the 90s to now, this is 103.1 KCDA. We are getting down to the thick of the World Cup, and I know that some of the games are going to be on while you're at work tomorrow. 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

0: 1031 KCDA, the best mix of the 90s to now. I am crying on the inside for 2026 brides right now. Hey, it's Shannon O, because Zola just released the average cost of a wedding nationally this year. Yeah, it's not pretty. I'll get you that number coming up in 6 minutes.
1: I'm going under in this time. I fear there's no one to save me. This all or nothing really got away. You're driving me crazy.

0: 1031 KCDA. Hey, it's Shannon O. The cost of a wedding in 2026 is just crazy. In the U.S., it runs about $36,000. Yeah, that's according to a recent report from Zola. So I'm curious, how did you save money at your wedding? Kelly's calling in. Now, you got married just this past month on June 2nd. Let me see what that is.
1: It's a Tuesday, and I did it because it's a 6226. Like the numbers, though.
0: Oh, I like that. Very cute. I don't know that I've ever heard of somebody getting married on the day that they did just because, like, they liked that date. Very cool. Well, congratulations, too, Kelly. Getting married on a weekday will definitely save you some money. Other things that people spend the most on include photography, catering, and flowers. What's something unique that you did in order to cut costs? Let me know using the TalkBack mic.
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1: Hey, it's Shannon O. The Europeans coming home from the World Cup games are having a tough time going through TSA because a lot of them are trying to smuggle ranch home, but in their carry-on. Ranch is a liquid. TSA just wants us to remind you of that. Amy's calling in, though. You actually got pulled aside in TSA for a caramel apple.
2: They had to take them completely out of the box because it was just like this dense thing. And I said, wear gloves, wear gloves. And they looked at me like I had some crazy stuff in there, but...
1: No, you were worried about their germs.
2: And then they took it out and they smelt it. I'm like, it's an apple. And they actually swiped the inside of the box.
1: Oh, I hope you didn't tell your friends that story. Thanks for calling in, Amy. What's the crazy item that TSA pulled you aside for? Let me know using that talkback mic.
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1: Taylor Swift and Travis Kelce say that there's one rule when it comes to their wedding. 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And George Kittle already said, yeah, I'm not following that rule. My name is Shannon O. Taylor's on with the fate of Ophelia.

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1: Hey, Shannon O, thanks for spending part of your Monday with me. Could you imagine adopting a dog and then having to travel immediately after adopting them? Well, that's what one artist did. I'll get you the details on that story coming up in 6 minutes. Just

0: KCDA, the best mix of the 90s to now. Have you ever gone on vacation and decided, I'm just going to adopt a dog here. Why not? Hey, it's Shannon. Oh, Ella Lanley kind of did that. She was on tour a couple weeks ago in Florida and adopted a puppy, but then she had to continue out on the road right after adopting. So I don't know if she sent him back home to Nashville or if she brought him along with her. It's a wild story, and I want to hear your gotcha story. Laura's calling in about the time she got her job, and it actually deals with an internship turning into a job. What happened?
1: My boss, who was really, really close to me, more like a friend to me, she knew I wanted a dog. So she put that as part of my offer letter. She told me I had to rescue.
0: Of course.
1: So I did. I rescued her. And then she said that they provide all the supplies. So her and I went shopping and picked out, like, you know, a dog kennel and a dog bed and all the stuff that I needed.
0: That's actually a really good sign-on bonus. And what a fun story. Thanks for calling in, Lauren. What is your funny story as to how you got your pet? Let me know using the talkback feature.
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1: We are apparently very predictable as Americans on what we eat during the 4th of July. Hey, it's Shannon O. Some of the most popular items that skyrocket during this time of the year. Take a guess and we'll see how many of these you get correct. Family Feud style.

0: This is 103.1 KCDA. In case you didn't know, I guess we're all really predictable as to what we plan to eat for the 4th of July. Hey, it's Shannon. Oh, this is all according to Instacart that reveals that certain items increase in popularity, but like by a long shot. We're talking like potato chips up by 53% over yearly average. And that's probably the smallest increase out of all of these. Hot dogs go up 234%. Watermelon, 227%. Sweet corn goes up in popularity by 453%. If you do something that's not super traditional when it comes to the 4th and your barbecues, let me know what it is. Maybe we can, I don't know, trick Instacart next time. Hit me up using that talkback feature.
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1031 KCDA. 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
1: Hey, it's Shannon O. It is easier to be the broken rather than the breaker. I fully believe that. And if you are on the same wavelength as me, there's actually one dating site that's making it easier on people like us. I'll share details of that coming up in 6 minutes.

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1: You and I are one in the same, right? We both agree that it's easier to be the broken rather than the breaker. You always have that secondhand hurt. But thanks to dating.com, they're trying to handle that issue for you. Hey, it's Shannon O. So if you don't like breaking up with a person, you don't want to deliver the bad news and have that uncomfortable feeling, dating.com is hiring their first ever chief breakup officer. Yeah, I'm sure you have to have a lot of empathy for this job. It's a fully remote, part-time gig and pays about $3,000 a month to professionally dump people. Who would have thought? But I feel like if you're dumping somebody this way, it's probably going to be through text message, email, online, that sort of, which I just get a bad taste in my mouth when it comes to that. What is the harshest way you've ever heard of somebody breaking up with a person? Hit me up using that talkback mic.
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The best mix of the 90s to now, this is 103.1 KCDA. Remember when I told you that AAA said more than 70 million people will be traveling for the 4th of July? Yeah, apparently there are states where that's more popular than not. Do you think you can guess the state that does the most road tripping? It's on the way for you in the next 10 minutes.

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1: Hey, it's Shannon. Oh, I hope you're having a great weekend so far. It looks like road trips are going to be the theme of the summer. People trying to take a little vacation, make things more affordable. The top states when it comes to the best places to road trip, as told by Wallet Hub, based off of the number of attractions, accommodation costs, and average gas prices, include Louisiana, Utah, and Minnesota in that top spot. I say let's just go down the list and hopefully become a member of the 50 States Club at some point. How far are you willing to drive in terms of hours before you consider flying? Claire says that there is no limit when it comes to road trips, and that's just your preferred way of transportation.
2: One of my best friends that is my long-term road trip buddy, her and I actually ended up getting gas pump tattoos together.
0: 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I love it. Thanks for calling in, Claire. What about you? How many hours will you drive before you consider flying? Let me know using the talkback mic.
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1031 KCDA, the best mix of the 90s to now. That's wrapping it up for me. My name is Shannon O. Hope you enjoy the rest of your night. 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

0: 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You can find us on Facebook at 103.1 KCDA. Well, we are just a few days away from one of the biggest celebrity weddings ever. What I love is that if Taylor Swift and Travis Kelce are getting married on 4th of July, everyone else has plans. It's like a big celebration, right? I don't know. As a Swiftie, I might celebrate Taylor's wedding every year on the 4th as well. I know, corny. But hey, if you do believe the rumors, she's got 6 outfit changes and Stevie Nicks and Tim McGraw are going to be performing at the reception. That is a party I would love to be at. All right, Shawn Mendes, Harry Styles coming up on the way. Stay here.
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This is 103.1 KCDA, the best mix of the 90s to now. All right, we are going to be celebrating America turning 250 in a few days. And we still have time for you to win $2,500. How can you win this money? I'll give you details in two songs. Stay right here. Or actually three songs, including Bruno. Stay right here. Let's risk it all.

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2: Well, let me ask you, did you say no to a summer vacation because, well, I don't know, the finances were a little tight? You said maybe next year. Well, no, this year. Let us help you out with that. $2,500 could be yours later today. Yeah, we are celebrating America turning 250. So we're hoping you get this money and say, you know what? I've never been to this one city and I want to go explore it. Or I want to celebrate our country turning, having a birthday. So let's go to one of our national parks. 8 a.m. is going to be that first hour to get that keyword so that you can win $2,500. All right, make sure you're right here. Olivia Dean, the Wiz Khalifa, Charlie Puth, they're all on the way. Stay here.
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1: JJ, thanks for having us on. 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
1: 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Well, a cast member from the hit show Friends has broken up with their partner. I'll tell you the full story in two songs. Stay right here, okay? This is Kelly Clarkson, Because of You.

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1: Well, let me tell you, as someone who loves love, I really don't like breakups. I don't. But then I always think, okay, there's got to be a good reason. Hopefully everyone's okay. But it did come out that Friends actress Courtney Cox and her partner of 10 years, Johnny McDade, who you might know from Snow Patrol, have decided to split up. Yeah, the couple met back in like 2013. They started dating. They actually got engaged 9 months into their relationship, but they did call off that engagement. Then they, you know, got back together. And ever since then, they've just been like partners together. But unfortunately, it did come out that the couple have decided to go their separate ways. I hope they're okay. And she's got her girls, you know. She's got Jennifer and Lisa. They're one of her besties. I'm sure they're going to be there for her through this time of change. All right, Sam Smith, Taylor Swift, coming up next.
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1: Okay, looking ahead, Kings of Leon, One Republic, lots of good stuff next after Olivia Dean.

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1: Right, it's a late night chat with Natalia. And earlier today, I was behind this very annoying driver. So it made me think, like, what are those driving habits that you just cannot stand? Sierra, tell me yours.
2: The people that wait for the light to turn yellow, slow down, and then speed through it, and then you get caught at the red light?
1: Yes, like, I want to make it through the light too, right? 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
1: Well, a Disney sequel is not happening. Yeah, a beloved movie is not getting another one. And I'll tell you the full story in two songs. Stay right here. This is Linkin Park with Numb.

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1: Okay, with the success of Toy Story 5, you know, you might say Disney might look at some of their movies and be, all right, where else can we do a sequel, right? We've gotten other sequels before, like The Incredibles have had a sequel, Monsters, Inc. Well, according to the director of Ratatouille, there is no sequel coming. Yeah, Ratatouille 2 will not be happening. And the director actually believes that some films are complete. He says that even if the characters are very popular, there is no need to revisit that character. And you know what? I agree. Unless the story is really, really great, leave the original the way it is. And I think Ratatouille is one of them. I do love that little cooking rat, though. All right, Kelly Clarkson and Alex Warren coming up on The Way. Stay here.
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1: Late last night, did you actually just like a photo from 2014? Cringe. Been there. Guaranteed human.

1031 KCDA, the best mix of the 90s to now. All right, so recently Somber performed at the Songwriters Hall of Fame induction ceremony for Taylor Swift. And guess what? He got to pick the two songs he performed. Yeah, Taylor let him. And he picked Dear John and Cardigan, and she thought the songs were perfect.

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1: 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Well, that is Madonna, Sabrina Carpenter right there. Madonna getting ready to perform at that halftime show for the World Cup next month. And actually, you know, that song together with her and Sabrina, the way it came together was Madonna hit up Sabrina on social media. Yeah, that's how she got a hold of her. It wasn't through her agent or her manager and the business people. No, it was a straight up social media. So I'm sure if you're Madonna and you got that blue check, people are going to open up that message. All right, coming up on the way, let's do some Taylor Swift and 21 Pilots next.
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1031 KCDA. Well, if you are feeling a little stressed out right now, take a moment. Put the phone down, close your eyes, take a big breath, and just know everything is going to work out. 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
1: Well, thanks so much for staying up late with me. I got some Olivia Dean, Man I Need, coming up after Nickelback. Stay here.

0: 103.1 KCDA. All right, that is our girl, Olivia Dean, right there. Hey, thanks so much for being here and listening to us. Remember to set us as that number one preset if you're listening to us on the free iHeartRadio app, especially going into the holiday weekend, because, yeah, you might not be driving around as much. You might be staying home, you know, in the backyard. Maybe you're barbecuing, having a good time. You can have us on one of your smart devices. Like, I love to have this on the my smart TV, because I just, like, boom, pop it up right there, play some great music. You can do that too. Set us as that number one preset. And that way, no matter what device you're on, we are always one tap away. All right, stay right here. Jonas Brothers and Sienna Spyro, they're coming up next.
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See, the World Cup is bringing us together. There is a German soccer player who revealed his best discovery about being here in America is Ella Langley and her music. Well, she found out and she invited him to her next show. He's going to get to see her perform and meet her. I love that.

0: 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You can find us on Facebook at 103.1 KCDA. Well, that is the latest from Benson Boone, a brand new music from him. Hi there, it is Natalia hanging out with you. And you know, Benson is going to be at our iHeartRadio Music Festival in Las Vegas. Let's go. September 18th and 19th. Still a few tickets left for the Saturday show, but I'm going to tell you this. Friday show sold out. That's why when we tell you these tickets are going on sale, you have to get them before they sell out. This is a massive lineup. BTS, Benson Boone, Lainey Wilson, Snoop Dogg, Weezer, Muse, so many more. So if you want to go for Saturday night, like I said, still a few tickets left, you can go out and get them at AXS.com. All right, stay right here. Bruno Mars and Halsey coming up next.
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1: I know Black Eyed Peas still perform, but I would really love to see a tour with them and Fergie again, because that would just be amazing. All right.

0: 1031 KCDA, the best mix of the 90s to now. Well, a happy early morning for anyone just waking up. I know it's a little after four. Some people wake up this early. Yeah. Hi, welcome to the party. Been up for a while now. Hey, if you want to hear anything this morning, you want a song request, open us up on the free iHeartRadio app. Look for that red microphone button. Tap it and you can send me a request right now. I'll get it here in the studio. All right, Charlie Puth and Taylor Swift, I Knew It, I Knew You, coming up next.
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103.1 KCDA with Brooke and Jeffrey in the morning. All right, so get ready. Later today, you're going to have a chance to win $2,500. It is our Ultimate American Giveaway where we want you to celebrate America turning 250. 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Yeah, this is your chance.

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All right, that is my time, friends. I am out of here. Have a great rest of your Tuesday morning. Remember, money is coming your way. The Ultimate American Giveaway starts at 8 a.m. Let's go, TA.

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0: The best mix of the 90s to now. 103.1 KCDA. What do ladies like to do for fun in the summer? It's Brooke and Jeffrey in the morning.
1: Lots of stuff, Jeff. I don't know. Brooke, no ladies in this room. Well, so I mean, I don't know how you're gonna
0: you're the closest
1: that.
0: Thing we have to a lady. Oh, you whatever. Should know this because I do have the correct answer in front of me.
2: What about Alexis?
3: Lady sounds a little old.
0: Yeah, I get it. I don't think Alexis is going to know this. Brooke, I'll give you two guesses.
1: In the summer, swimming.
0: Close, maybe.
1: Going to the beach.
0: Yeah. Okay, I'm taking away a lady card from you today.
2: No, you
0: didn't get it right. Because in the news right now, the big summer trend is grown women are shelling out thousands of dollars a year to attend female-only adult summer camps. It's basically Brooke's ultimate fantasy.
2: Yeah, it is.
0: A place in the wilderness
1: really
0: with no plumbing, no electricity, and no men.
1: My girlfriend's on this bandwagon for years. You know that 2 summers ago, I wrote them. I'm like, all right, ladies, we're in. You, me, backpacks, we're headed to the mountains.
2: Crickets.
1: Not one of my girlfriends responded. They said, will there be a spa and or champagne? Yeah. And I said, I'm sorry.
2: Well, your friends are normal, bro.
0: The number one thing they do advertise at these adult ladies' camps, bottomless barrels of wine.
1: I could get them. This has a cabin involved. I can get them on board for this.
2: Brooke would literally be out there crushing grapes with her feet, like, I'm making my own wine.
1: I went too far when I was going to make them dig holes to go to the bathroom.
2: That's extreme.
0: That's too much. But they say as much wine as you can drink at these camps.
1: Don't even challenge me.
0: They include it into all the camp activities. They have paint and sip. Archery and sip. Horse riding and sip.
1: Okay.
2: These are legal.
1: It's not really a good idea.
0: It's kind of a disaster.
1: I think mommy came home in a full body cast.
0: Women who've attended these say the experience is completely life-changing, totally worth the $2,000 per week to attend. Now, that's the cheap one. They do have fancier ones where women can stay at a luxury chateau in France.
2: That's the one your friends want to do, bro.
1: Yeah, it is.
0: Those ones are closer to the 10K range.
1: Screw going. I am going to start another company doing this. Are you kidding me?
2: Yeah. Brooke's camp from her house.
1: Absolutely.
0: So go sign up if you haven't already. Go get into your female-only adult summer camp.
2: I want to join.
0: We're going to do a co-ed edition, though, of the Shock Collar Question of the Day. Sorry, Brooke. The boys have to participate
1: in
0: this.
1: All right.
0: Let's go over to Jake to get the questions.
4: Time to hoist the sails and swab the poop deck, because it's International Seafarers Day.
2: Hey, all right.
4: And of course, the ultimate seafarer is a pirate. But actually, if you combined all the characters from this show together, you might get the perfect pirate. I'll explain. You've got Brooke, who drinks booze out of jugs with big X's on them. You've got Jose, who has diabetes, which is a precursor to having a peg leg.
2: There you go, someday.
4: Alexis is
0: wishful thinking.
1: My grandma lost her foot. I get it.
4: Alexis's self-cropped shirts look like the tattered flag of a pirate ship. And, of course, Jeffrey's constantly talking about his search for precious booty. Now, while that might...
2: Hey, look at us!
4: It could describe the worst sailor ever, today we're going to celebrate the most iconic pirates of all time in a special Shiver Me Tinders edition of... Plenty of 20!
2: Hey, Tinder as in wood.
4: Yeah, okay. Here's how it works. I have a list of famous pirates. You'll have to tell me which ones were real people who actually sailed the seven seas and which ones are completely fictional and only appeared in TV or movies.
1: Oh, interesting.
2: Got it.
4: We'll start with the woman who thinks scurvy is a slang word meaning sexy and curvy. That's Alexis.
2: Yeah, that girl's scurvy.
0: You look at scurvy, girl.
1: Give her an orange.
4: Alexis, your pirate is Long John Silver. Is that a real pirate or was he made up?
3: I don't know. I haven't seen him in movies or anything, but I know the name, so I'm going to say real.
4: Alexis said Long John Silver was a real pirate. He was. He's fictional. He's from the movie Treasure Island.
2: He sounds really good fishing.
1: And he's also,
4: All right, so Alexis is out. Let's move over to Brooke.
1: Okay.
4: Oh, this is a perfect one for you, Brooke.
1: All right.
4: Your pirate is Captain Morgan. Is that a real pirate or was he fictional?
1: And he's always perched with one leg up on things.
2: Iconic.
1: I don't know. I think that Morgan isn't a very cool pirate name back in the day. Do you know what I mean?
2: Probably like, it was cool.
1: Back
2: then they wore dresses and stuff. It was all different.
1: Morgan? Ugh. I'm going to go with, it was the rich guy who started the rum company. Not real.
2: Yeah.
4: Brooke said fake. Captain Morgan was...
1: Real.
2: No way, he's real?
4: Captain Henry Morgan was a Welsh pirate, famous for his exploits in the Caribbean.
2: There it is. That's why he was Henry Brooke.
1: Hank.
4: We're 0 for 2. We're on to Jose.
2: Yar, Jake.
4: All right, a little too excited. Jose, your pirate is Captain Barbossa.
1: Oh.
4: Is he a real pirate or is he a fictional pirate?
2: Where have I heard of Captain Barbossa?
1: Isn't that from Pirates of the Caribbean?
2: Is that the guy with the squid face?
0: It's a shaving cream. Barbossa shaving cream.
2: Oh, that's Barbasol. No, wait, isn't Barbossa the little elephant cartoon character? Was he a little
4: that's
2: pirate?
4: That's Babar.
2: Babar. Okay.
0: A lot of characters named after this pirate.
1: Oh.
2: Did nobody just speak well back then? Like, you
4: Could
2: know?
4: Be. It's Kirby.
2: Barbossa
1: is such a good pirate.
3: Yeah, it is.
2: Yeah, Barbossa and Barbados. Like, I think it sounds real. I'm going to say it's real, Jake.
4: Jose said Captain Barbossa is a real pirate. He was. He's fictional. Brooke was right. That's Captain Hector Barbossa from Pirates of the Caribbean.
2: The
0: original, not the original captain, but the second captain of the Black Pearl.
2: God, I think I know what you're talking about.
4: We've gone 0 for 3 so far. Jeffrey, if you get this one wrong, I'm going to choose who gets shocked today. So you better get this one right and save yourself.
2: Jeff, we're supposed to be the perfect pirate. You got to get this right.
0: Oh, God.
4: Jeffrey, your pirate is Davy Jones. Is Davy Jones a real pirate or is he entirely fictional?
0: Everybody's heard of Davy Jones' Locker.
2: Yeah.
1: Wait, what is Davy Jones' Locker
0: just,
1: again?
0: It's like, it's the bottom of the ocean, basically.
2: Yeah. So his ship sank. And so now it's a ghost ship haunts the waters.
1: Is it in the Bermuda Triangle or
2: something
1: whatever?
2: Something like that. Yeah, I think so. I swear it's a
1: Or is it just the phrase you use?
0: Sorry, I'm not up to date on my pirate fun facts, so we'll have to look that up afterwards.
2: I feel like it's real.
0: Is it
1: Jones
0: real?
1: Locker.
2: So popular.
0: You only hear about the locker. You never hear about the actual guy.
1: Is there any show you can think of or movie with
2: SpongeBob.
1: Davy Jones?
2: Yeah.
0: They talk about Davy Jones in every pirate movie, but you never actually hear like who Davy Jones was.
2: He's referenced in
1: pirates. Then I think he's real.
0: Based on like the girliness of the name.
2: Ooh, Morgan.
0: I'm gonna go the opposite and say then it's fake, Jake.
4: Jeff says Davy Jones is fake. Davy Jones is.
2: He's fake.
4: Davy Jones Locker, just a metaphor for the oceanic abyss, but they did give him a character in Pirates of the Caribbean. That was the guy with the squid on his face. That means Jeffrey, you've won today's edition of
5: 20 of 20.
0: All right, and somebody's going to be singing Thriller by Michael Jackson, classic pirate tune.
1: Yeah.
0: So I think it should be Brooke for hating on pirates for their names.
2: Name shame.
1: Because this is Thriller.
2: Yeah.
1: Thriller night. And no one's going to save you from the beast about to strike.
0: It's your shot collar question of the day. Got your phone tab coming up in just a
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1: Yeah.
2: Brooke and Jeffrey in the morning, and today we call a guy who purchased theater tickets but couldn't make it to their showing of The Nutcracker.
3: Oh no.
2: So his wife says he's been emailing around ever since trying to see if they could transfer their tickets to another show. That way they're not out $300.

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1: Hello?
2: Good afternoon. Am I speaking with Mr. Clint S***?
1: Yeah, this is. Who's this?
2: Hi, sir. I'm calling from the Avenue Theater. My name is Thaddeus. Thaddeus Noodlehammer.
1: Oh, yes, the theater. Yes.
2: Yes.
1: Thank you for calling me back.
2: Of course, because we received your message saying that unfortunately you were not able to use your tickets that you'd purchased for the Nutcracker.
1: We were not, no. And we were looking so forward to it, my wife and I, but...
2: Oh, no.
1: Yeah, she got sick, and so we had to miss, and so...
2: Okay, I am sorry to hear about your wife, sir.
1: Yeah, no, thank you. She was really upset.
2: Can we send some flowers, perhaps?
1: Oh. No.
2: When is the service?
3: Oh, no.
1: The service?
2: For your wife passing away.
1: Oh,
2: that's
1: no.
2: Such terrible news.
1: Oh, no, I'm sorry. No, she didn't pass away. She just was sick. She had the flu.
2: Oh,
1: so like,
2: what?
1: Yeah, no, she's fine. She's kicking. She's good.
2: Okay, well, that's kind of a cruel joke that you would make there.
1: No, I don't even... I'm sorry. Maybe you misinterpreted me. I was just saying that she was sick. But thank you for your concern. That's super nice.
2: I'm pretty sure you said she was dead.
1: Oh. No. No, okay. I did not say that. No, sorry.
2: I'm pretty sure you
1: sorry
2: did.
1: If I
2: but
1: said that. No.
2: All right, that's fine.
1: But anyway, the reason I left the message was I wanted to transfer the tickets to like maybe a different show if you guys had any other options.
2: Let's look at what we have available here. So.
1: Oh, thank you. Thank you.
2: Okay, so coming up in February, it looks like we're doing a production of Forrest Gump on Ice.
1: What?
2: Yeah, they've adapted the whole movie. So instead of Run, Forrest, Run, it's going to be Skate, Forrest, Skate.
1: Whoa.
2: That's kind of fun.
1: How are you bringing ice into the theater? I don't get that.
2: I mean, really, that's for the tech guys to figure out. I'm not the expert on that. But I will tell you, when Lieutenant Dan attempts his triple Lutz in his wheelchair over an inflatable shrimp boat, the crowd goes absolutely crazy.
1: Man, I can't even picture that. But
2: well, you could if you were there. Two tickets.
1: No, what else you got?
2: Let's see. Ooh, okay. What do you think about Fast and the Furious on rollerblades?
1: No, for real. What
2: No, really, yeah. That's in the springtime. Dom Toretto's family performs high-speed chases using folding chairs on rollerblades while running into wobbly cafeteria tables.
1: What?
2: I'm just reading off the description there.
1: I'm sorry. This is a real theater, right? Like, you guys
2: absolutely
1: recently just changed managers or something?
2: No, sir. It's just, full disclosure, it's been a little boring in the last few years. Mm. So they've been trying to push the envelope, attract some new audiences, and ditch all the old, tired plays about frustrated squirrels that are like 100 years old.
1: I don't follow the frustrated squirrels thing. What do you mean by that?
2: The Nutcracker, right? I'm sorry, I've never seen it. I'm assuming it's a frustrated squirrel chasing down nuts for the winter.
1: It definitely is. Wait, you haven't seen it and you're working at the theater?
2: No, I can't say I have. But, oh, have you seen Brooke and Jeffrey in the morning? Oh, that one is my favorite.
4: Oh.
1: Brooke and Jeffrey?
2: Yeah, it's a musical splash zone.
1: What's that, a musical splash zone?
2: Where the two radio hosts who do prank calls, they crawl through a water slide together that empties out into the front row.
1: Oh.
2: And audience ponchos are required for it.
1: Dude.
2: Very messy.
1: Why? Why is everything so f-ing weird in the theater now?
2: Oh, is the prank call thing? Yeah, you're right. That part is pretty weird.
1: Yeah, I've never heard that in the theater before.
2: Yeah, no, I mean, it's not even really in the theater. It's happening right now on the phone. We're doing this prank on you. And you're still not getting it. It's from your wife.
1: What?
2: Who is actually alive, and I know that because she emailed us to do this call. Justine?
1: Wait. Justine? How do you know Justine? She called you?
2: She emailed us. And told us to do this prank phone call on you, dude. You're on the radio right now.
1: Dude, I'm so confused. You're not the theater, you're the radio.
2: Yes, finally. Yes, you got it.
1: Oh.
2: Justine told us that you two missed the show of the Nutcracker and you're really disappointed. So she wanted to make you laugh by doing this prank on you.
1: Oh, man. I'm like going crazy. I'm like, what is this guy talking about with these plays?
2: I was feeling just as weird, too. I was like, what's the deal with this guy who killed his wife and wants to go see a play?
1: I did not kill her. She had the flu for 2 days. That was it.
2: Oh, the flu killed her then. Okay. Our deepest condolences, sir.
1: You know what? Thank you. I'll take it.
2: Can we send you tickets to Jurassic Park, the dinner theater experience, to make up for it? Audience members get eaten by six actors in an oversized foam dino suit. It's great.
1: You know what? Yes. Go ahead and send them over.
2: Oh, good. You're going to love it.

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1: The world is constantly evolving.
2: Yes.
1: We're seeing new technology, new trends, new social norms, even new jobs.
2: Yeah, for sure.
1: And one of our listeners has a job that we had never heard of before.
2: Ooh.
1: And when she described her profession to us, the whole room was shocked. Alexis was jealous.
3: Seriously.
1: Jose and I were impressed. And Brooke, well, she told this woman she should be ashamed of herself and can do better.
0: But, I'm not wrong.
1: Okay, to be fair, that's Brooke's response to everyone about everything they said. The question is, does her unusual job block her from a happy dating life? We're going to find out in a second date update. Right.

0: jealousy. I like his looks, definitely.
1: Okay, so there's a lot of potential there.
0: Yeah, I really liked him because there's a lot of guys on this app that they will text you forever. I don't do the back and forth thing. Mm. But he came right down with it. He was like, I want to take you out.
2: Oh, okay. Oh, nice.
3: Direct, so to the point, confident.
1: Yeah, and all about action.
2: Yeah.
1: Instead of just living in this weird world of, like, what are we doing?
2: Yeah. Exactly.
0: Right.
2: That's a good note for men, because the more you talk, the more opportunities you're giving yourself to say something stupid. And we will do that.
0: Exactly.
3: Well said, Jeff.
1: That's exactly.
3: Now, stop talking,
2: Jeff. Okay, good for Isaac. Now, I'm not going to say much more. Just keep going. What happened?
0: Yes, he said he would come pick me up and take me to the nice restaurant. So, you know, I got up in my nice little dress thinking, yeah, hey. And then he came, pulled up. He got out. He opened my door.
1: Oh, my gosh.
0: And I'm like, okay, yeah, he was very nice. I ain't gonna lie. He was nice.
1: Okay, so everything's working in his favor right now.
2: I'm wondering where things start to turn and you have to step in.
0: As soon as we got off the highway, I'm like, oh, no, because I see Buffalo Wild Wings.
3: B-Dubs.
1: Oh, I love B-Dubs.
3: Yeah.
2: Okay.
3: Wait. Lemon pepper wings. Let's go.
1: Are you excited about that or not excited?
0: Not excited at all. I just came from Buffalo Wild Wings 2 nights ago with my homegirls.
1: Okay.
0: So what am I getting excited for now?
1: Okay, so that he's taking you there for a date and you're not feeling that.
3: You expected something a little better.
2: Okay.
0: A lot better, not a little.
3: Okay. So anyway, yeah. Wow.
0: Look, he puts it in park. He gets out of the car, comes around, and opens my door like the perfect gentleman he is. And I said, please close my door.
3: Oh,
2: You said close the door while you're still in the car?
0: I said, please close my door.
2: Well, it's nice you were polite.
1: Please close my door.
0: And I think that he thought I was kidding because he was like standing there. I'm like, hello?
3: Probably.
2: Yeah.
1: No.
3: Pretty bold of you to say.
1: So you're going to force him to take you somewhere else?
0: I don't force anybody to do anything. I'm letting him know, please close my door, because I don't do Buffalo Wild Wings as a date.
1: Oh,
3: God, that's a hangout, not a date.
2: You deserve better.
1: Not only that, it's just such a messy food. It's a terrible first date.
3: It depends on the people.
4: It sucks you're in a dress and stuff to go there. Also, just makes me uncomfortable.
3: Yeah,
4: like,
3: you're expecting,
4: uncomfortable.
2: Women don't want to like sit and drink beers and watch sports and scream and spill beer everywhere?
0: No, I'm going to tell you what I don't want to do on a date. I don't want to watch a whole grown man lick his fingers.
1: Mm-hmm.
2: Okay.
1: That's what I'm saying.
2: I'm going to write that down.
3: I thought it was sexy when we sucked on the bone.
2: Don't girls lick like that. Fingers.
0: No.
1: So wait, did he finally listen to you and shut the door?
0: Yes, he did. He shut the door. I said, I got 3 choices for you. And he picked a nice cocktail bar. And I said, okay, cool.
1: Okay.
0: So I thought, okay, he didn't know, right? He didn't know. I told him, let's go.
2: Awesome.
1: That's nice.
3: And he adapted. And was he offended? Did he seem offended, by the way? Like,
0: he seemed more confused than offended.
3: Okay, that's good.
2: But that's just standard, you know, mental headspace for men. Just constantly.
0: Right.
1: How was it, though, when you got to the cocktail bar? Were you able to still keep a good energy together?
0: Yeah, he asked me questions about what had just happened. I'm like, yo, I'm a lady for real. I want silverware. I don't want plastic utensils.
1: I am with you on that one.
0: So he was like, okay, I never thought of that. So I'm teaching him what a real lady likes.
2: I'm sure he actually appreciated the education on how to properly woo a woman.
1: Yeah. How do you know he appreciated it? Because he's not calling you back.
3: Oh, yeah.
0: Mm. Oh, now that's a good question. He appreciated it. And that's why I'm calling you.
1: See, I would be insulted.
4: See, I'm thinking that's the reason he wasn't getting second dates before, and now he's got it down.
1: Oh,
4: so he's busy.
1: She taught him too well.
4: Yeah.
3: That's a good point.
2: That's what a lot of women get upset when they're like, oh, great, I cleaned up my guy just for the next woman to come and like swipe him up.
3: He's taking 10 girls to that cocktail bar.
0: We're going to get down to the nitty gritty because I want to know, because I think I did everything right, and I taught him how to do everything right, and so now let's get it right.
3: Yeah. Put him into the man I want.
2: You deserve a medal and definitely a second date here.
1: But what if he feels like you're too high maintenance?
2: Then screw that guy.
1: Okay.
3: He doesn't want a real woman.
2: Then you'll lay into him, go full hard against him, right, Brooke? That's where you come in. You do your thing.
1: No, I just think that if you have some boundaries like that, they should be established before the date, not when you're in the middle of it.
0: But look, he's the one that asked me out, and I accepted, right?
3: Yeah.
0: So you're going to learn me on the date, and that's what he did.
3: Yeah.
0: And if he didn't like what he learned, he could at least responded. You have me calling a whole radio show to find out what's wrong with you.
3: That's true.
0: No, I can't wait to hear it.
2: I can't all wait right, to hear it too. Right. So hopefully he picks up, but we're going to come back. We'll call Isaac for you and figure out why in the world he would not be calling back a classy woman like yourself, Monica.
1: Yeah, she's a cloth napkin type of lady.
2: That's
1: yeah.
2: right.
0: That's right.
2: Let's get some answers when we do your second date update right after this. Hold on. 103.1.

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1: If you're just joining us, we've been speaking to a true hero.
0: Oh.
1: Her name is Monica,
0: okay.
1: Who heroically swooped in and saved her date, Isaac, from pulling a total rookie move.
2: Okay.
1: When he tried to bring her to Buffalo Wild Wings for their date. And that wasn't going to fly with her. So Monica refused to get out of his car in order to show him this is not where you take a lady of substance.
2: She put on a dress, okay?
3: Yeah. They definitely had a miscommunication over what a dinner date looks like.
1: But instead, they ended up at a nice cocktail bar.
0: That's good.
1: And they did it the proper way, where she actually discovered Isaac's a pretty good guy, has some gentlemanly qualities,
0: yeah.
1: Something to work with.
2: Yeah.
1: So the question is, why is he not reaching out for cocktails round two?
0: Mm-hmm.
1: Monica, is it possible that maybe he saw your helpful sensei teaching abilities as a little bit condescending?
4: That's a possibility. I just wish he would have expressed that to me personally.
0: Yeah, you seem like a person who can take criticism, constructive criticism.
4: Like of course I can. If I could dish it, I definitely could take it.
0: That's right. Good. That's a good attitude to have. It doesn't happen often on this show.
1: Would you like to criticize her constructively before we do this call? Is that where you're going?
0: She's doing great.
1: Okay.
0: She knows who she is. She knows what she wants, and she wants to go out with Isaac. So
1: So Brooke, you're scared of her, and you're afraid to say anything controversial.
0: I think Isaac will be scared and will be afraid to say no. So I think you're getting a date no matter what.
1: Okay.
0: I also like to scare men.
1: Yes.
2: So. I was going to say, she seems like you, Brooke.
0: I'm with you.
1: We're going to intimidate this guy into saying yes to a date. But let's see what he has to say if he picks up the phone. But here we go.
5: Hello?
1: Hey, is this Isaac?
5: Yeah, who's this?
1: Hey, man.
0: Okay.
1: We're a radio show. You're on it right now. It's called Brooke and Jeffrey in the Morning.
0: Welcome to the show.
6: Hi,
0: Isaac.
2: Hey, good morning.
5: Why is a radio show calling me?
1: Well, it's kind of a good reason. We do a segment on this show. It's called A Second Date Update.
5: Wait.
1: It sounds like you haven't heard it, but this is a segment where we help out our listeners who've been on a date with someone, and afterwards they're not getting a call back to go on a second one.
5: I think I have heard of it. I think I've seen this online somewhere.
2: We go viral sometimes.
0: Yeah, a lot of them are viral on TikTok.
1: They're on there. You can follow us at Brooke and Jeffrey if you want to. No pressure. But basically, the reason that we're calling you is there's a woman named Monica who asked us to get a hold of you.
0: Hey.
5: Yeah, I met Monica, yes.
1: Right.
0: We know you met her. Sounds like you guys could have had a great date.
5: What did she tell you?
2: Ah, good question.
1: Okay, well, I guess the general recap of what we heard from her is you picked her up, then you took her to Buffalo Wild Wings, which she politely redirected over to a cocktail bar.
5: Well, politely redirected, it would be wrong.
2: That's Jeff.
1: I was trying to gently say it.
2: She's our friend, so you know we're not going to be rude.
5: Well, I mean, I wasn't rude either. She just simply kind of barked, closed my door. At first, I just stood there like, what do you mean? Are you, like, there's a bug about to get inside my car?
2: I can see that, yeah. Oh, my God, close the door.
5: I was like, okay. So I close the door, and I go back to my side of the car. I get in, and she explains to me, like, hey, I don't do Buffalo Wild Wings. And I was like, all right. I mean, the reason why I chose the Buffalo Wild Wings because in these new dating apps, it's better to start out something very casual. Another date, we graduate to something a little better. But
1: okay.
0: Wait, did you explain all of that to her, what you just told us, why you chose it?
5: No, I didn't explain any of that to her, and also didn't tell her this. I own that Buffalo Wild Wings.
0: You own it?
1: Wait, what?
2: Oh, you're a franchisee?
6: You're going to take her to your own job, though? That's
2: not supposed to be impressive, Alexis.
0: Yeah, except you get free food.
2: But guys, he's a business owner.
6: Who cares?
0: Okay.
5: So look, I'm going to be honest. I'm still a gentleman. She wanted to go somewhere a little bit better. So we made our way to this great cocktail lounge that I know.
2: Yeah.
1: So what changed your mind to where now you're not reaching out to her for a second date?
5: Okay, so while we're kind of enjoying each other's company at the cocktail bar, I start asking her a little bit more about her life. And, of course, we get to, like, what do we do for a living? And she kind of skated around it for a while till she came to an answer I'd never heard in my entire life.
0: What is it?
1: Oh.
5: She says she's a stay-at-home daughter.
1: A stay-at-home daughter.
2: That's what? Amazing.
1: What does that
0: She's
1: mean?
0: She's got to be joking. Like, that's a joke.
2: I love that.
5: No, it's not a joke. That's what she told me. She said her occupation at 31 years old is that she's a stay-at-home daughter.
6: Oh. Dang. I'm jealous. My goal is to be a stay-at-home girlfriend.
0: I mean, that is a real fancy way to say you're unemployed and live with mom and dad.
1: Okay, so you were turned off because she doesn't have enough ambition or drive
5: Not a drop of ambition. Not a drop.
0: Uh-oh.
4: Oh. All right, we gonna cut this right here.
0: Okay.
4: I don't know what's going on.
1: All right. Well, I don't want to make her mad, but Isaac, that's Monica on the other line listening to this conversation.
5: Well, clearly, it's Monica. Clearly.
1: Yeah.
0: Maybe she's on her parents' landline.
2: Ooh.
4: You better watch yourself. You're supposed to be with me here.
2: Wow. Yeah, bro.
1: Okay, Monica, clearly you wanted to jump in and say something, so go ahead and talk to Isaac.
4: Hello, Isaac. How are you?
0: Oh.
5: Hi, Monica from your mom's couch. How you doing?
2: Oh.
4: Oh, no, wow. No. Let me tell you something, Isaac. I don't know what's the disrespect about. I thought we got along pretty well on our date. We had a good time. I didn't know you had a problem with my daily occupation. What is the problem with it?
1: But
0: are your parents, like, elderly? Do you stay home and take care of them? Is that what's going on?
6: Or just
4: no, they're perfectly healthy.
2: Okay.
4: They just take care of me. I'm their baby girl, and I always will be.
1: Okay.
5: Monica, guess who else is perfectly healthy? You are. Get a job.
2: He's got one-liners.
4: You know what? Let me tell you something. I am perfectly healthy. Yes, I am, as you can see. And if I had to get a job, I would. But guess what? I don't have to.
2: A lot of people are jealous of that.
1: I'm
0: with you. I'm sorry. Don't you want a job? Don't you want your own career? Don't you have your own dreams and ambitions? Like,
4: yes, my dream and my ambition is sitting at home, planning my day, going and doing what I have to do, and finding a man that's going to take care of me so my parents can stop.
0: So that's your goal.
1: Brooke, it sounds like you're judging her there, and she explicitly asked you not to do so.
0: It's really hard not to.
1: Why?
0: I mean, because you would never date a guy who is doing what you do.
4: You are exactly right, and they shouldn't. A man shouldn't do what I do.
2: Yeah, we're the providers, Brooke.
4: My role is to be taken care of. That's my love language. I love to be taken care of. If it works for me, it works for me.
6: She wasn't into the old school chivalry and stuff.
2: Yeah, yeah. She loves all that.
0: I cannot imagine being a man going and meeting your parents for the first time. That sounds like...
2: You have to have a present for both of them, like a diamond necklace for one.
0: What's your dowry, sir?
1: Okay. Well, Isaac, now that she's explained this a little bit more, you're probably more receptive to going out with her one more time.
5: Look, I wish Monica the best. It's just not the best with me.
2: Please
5: have a great life, Monica. I hope you find a guy/simp that will take care of you.
4: What? I don't think so, Isaac. You're going to take me out, and that's just the way it's going to be.
2: She's telling him.
0: I love how you want to be the boss, but you don't want to do any of the work to become a boss.
4: A boss doesn't work, yo.
0: I think you have the wrong idea of a boss.
1: You don't want to make her mad.
4: And that is the problem. Y'all just don't understand, and clearly I don't understand being a whole business owner and want to take me to his little budget wing stop.
5: You know what? I'm going to be honest with you, Monica. See, there's a difference. There's a difference between a boss and a leader. You're not a leader.
0: Oh.
4: I never said I was a leader. I never said that.
2: You're bossy.
4: I'm a boss.
5: I'm a leader.
4: Well, okay, then that's all right then. But you could have been a man and leave my ass and told me and told me that. You could have told me that. Why are you dipping and dodging and running?
5: No one's dodging or running. What I'm doing is ghosting. Bye, bitch.
2: Okay,
1: that was uncalled for.
2: Yikes.
1: Okay, and
4: I don't need him. I don't need him anyway.
2: You don't. You guys both need each other.
1: He hung up, by the way.
0: You need to get a job.
6: No, you don't. Yes, you don't. Listen to Brooke.
1: You know what you need to do is you need to go to Buffalo Wild Wings and spend your parents' money over there.
2: Oh, my God.
4: No, I'm not going there no more. Look, I'm going to the competition.
0: I feel like you're going to be on the phone a lot with your expectations for dating.
4: Well, that's okay. Look, I got a lot of time, boo-boo.
2: Oh, yeah.
0: That's a good point.
1: And are your parents hiring for any open roles in your family?
0: Please.
1: Because I would love to be a part of that.
4: No, they're good.
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5: Brooke, if I was to ask your husband, what is the number one thing that he loves the most about you?
6: Oh, God.
5: Besides the ability to find a discount coupon for literally anything inside of your giant purse, what else do you think he would say?
7: A lot to choose from.
6: I don't know. My boobs.
7: Whoa. Okay.
5: After a decade of marriage, that's his favorite thing about you still.
6: Sounds right.
7: That's why I locked it up. Well, mine for life.
5: Okay. I guess I asked.
6: Did you want me to be honest or did you not?
5: That would be more tasteful than that. I asked because we have a woman on the phone who knows exactly what her husband loves the most about her.
7: Oh, my God.
5: Because he brags about it to everybody. It's not her boobs, by the way. It's the thing that brings them the closest together, though. The problem is, it's a total lie. And she's been having to keep it a secret throughout their marriage.
6: Oh, my God.
5: So she
6: These are real.
5: She needs to tell somebody the truth, and that's somebody.

0: 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And you know what I mean when I say connect. 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
1: You don't know me.
2: A confession I can't take back.
1: I am
2: the Masked Speaker.
0: We got a text to 78592 that says, I've started recommending places to people, saying, when you get there, tell them that I sent you.
3: Oh.
0: Knowing full well the employees will have no idea who I am.
3: Oh my God, I want to start doing that. Yeah,
0: that's so awesome. Evil.
3: Oh my God, it's so awkward for your friends.
0: Yeah. That's what exactly what it's like whenever listeners come on the show for this segment, because we have absolutely no idea who they are thanks to our voice changer.
4: Yeah.
0: That way you can come on and tell your craziest, naughtiest secrets completely anonymously. And one of our listeners is ready to share a confession she's been holding on to. She's chosen to go by Deb as her name today. So Deb, welcome to the show.
5: Hello, thank you.
3: Oh, hey Deb, how you feeling?
5: I'm feeling pretty good.
3: Oh,
4: yeah,
0: right? Happy to have you, Deb.
3: I love a casual confession.
4: Yeah, I was gonna say a lot of times we ask how you're doing to judge your voice. How nervous are you? Are you scared? You seem pretty chill.
0: Yeah,
3: even with the voice changer, you seem chill.
5: Yeah, I'll be pretty chill. I mean, it's a doozy, but it's a little different than I think what you're used to. I don't know.
0: Okay.
4: Oh, I like that. You piqued my interest.
3: A little tease.
4: Yeah.
0: Wow. Look at you, Deb. Voice changer's on. You're the Masked Speaker. Whenever you're ready, we want to hear your confession.
5: Okie dokie. So I have a huge confession.
0: Mm-hmm.
5: My husband is the world's biggest Jeopardy fan.
3: Oh my God! Tell no one. That is so embarrassing. Wait, I'm kidding.
5: No.
0: Which retirement home does your husband live in?
5: No. It gets way better. Hold on. Buckle up.
3: Okay.
0: Your husband loves Jeopardy.
5: Yeah, his ringtone on his phone has been the Jeopardy theme song for many years now.
3: Oh man.
5: You know, the funniest thing is when he gets a phone call when he's in the bathroom.
0: He doesn't even answer it. He just listens to the whole theme song because he loves it so much.
5: Yeah, that's the whole thing play. So he records every single episode because he cannot miss an episode. If he misses an episode, he will lose his, you know what.
0: Okay.
5: So now, of course, he's got me watching it, too, because that's how it works, you know.
3: And it's a fun show. I mean, it's not like it's not a great show.
4: Yeah.
5: No, it's an awesome show. And I have to confess also that I am a little bit, well, I'm a lot of bit competitive.
0: When you're, like, playing along with it.
3: I don't understand that at all. I've never been competitive in my life.
4: Yeah, Brooke can't relate.
3: I'm kidding. I'm being sarcastic.
0: So I think we get the idea. Your husband really loves Jeopardy. He got you into it, and you're more of a competitive type. Mm-hmm. But what is your confession?
5: Okay, so I watch the live episodes beforehand so that I can try to memorize the answers.
3: No!
4: Oh my God.
3: You cheat your husband out of Jeopardy.
4: So you're better than him, and he probably feels so bad. Like,
3: no, he thinks he married a genius, Jose.
4: Yes.
0: So
5: the look he gets in his eye, like, I'm the most amazing person on the planet.
4: He's so smart.
0: He loves you more for it.
5: So much more. So I can't tell him. He obviously has no clue.
3: Oh.
0: He must be so weirded out, though. Like, I had no idea you knew so much about 13th century poets.
3: Yeah. He's like, didn't you major in comm in college?
4: She's getting too good. She's like, he's going to pick the Double Jeopardy 800.
6: You're going to get on the show one day, and he's going to go to you for every answer.
5: You know, it's actually funny you say that.
3: Okay.
0: Uh-oh.
3: Why?
5: Okay, so in all seriousness, I do feel a little guilty. But I mean, like you said, I am a genius, right? Right?
0: Sort of.
5: Okay, so my husband has been bragging to like all of our friends, all of our family, like, you got to see my wife. She is the Jeopardy queen.
4: Oh my God.
5: We're going to get her on the show.
4: Yeah.
5: And now he wants me to get on the show and keeps pushing and pushing and pushing for me to apply.
3: Well, there's only one solution. You're just going to have to start watching live together, and then it'll slowly, slowly come out that you're actually really dumb. You won't know any of the answers if you watch the show live together.
0: This is the reason that the husband loves her so much.
4: Yeah, you can't ruin it.
5: I mean, it's a bonus. It's not the reason. Oh. There are plenty of other reasons, but I don't want to disappoint him. So now he keeps pushing me for me to apply, and he keeps pushing and pushing and pushing. So I told him that I applied but didn't get on.
3: But you didn't?
5: No.
0: You're not really applying. You're just lying to him.
5: Yeah, I don't know what else to do.
3: This is the most deceitful, like, web of lies I've ever heard in a relationship.
5: I know, it's terrible, and now I'm starting to feel awful about it, because, like, what if I did apply, and what if I did get on? I would be mortified. I would be that would be my loss.
0: Or you could have, like, a Slumdog Millionaire moment where, like, somehow miraculously you know every single answer for that one episode.
4: She's like, I have seen this episode.
5: Does that mean that I have to be stuck in a porta potty to do so? I don't want to do that.
4: I don't know.
0: I mean, at least for those 30 minutes every single day, you guys have like the best connection
4: ever. You're a star.
3: She was the you were the only one that was hoping it would finally go off air after.
0: Thanks for confessing that to us, Deb. Wow. Text in 78592. If you have a confession you've been holding on to, we can hide your identity, mask your voice, and make you the next mass speaker. We got your phone tab coming up right after this.
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0: Today we call a woman who had her car stolen out of her driveway.
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3: So terrible.
0: She doesn't believe that the cops are going to do anything about it because it's been 2 days since she filed the report.
4: Oh, my gosh.
0: And she still hasn't heard anything back.
3: Yikes. Huh.
0: Yeah. That is until now.
3: Oh.
0: Because there's someone who's not technically law enforcement, mm-hmm. but she does work closely with them.
3: Mm-hmm.
0: And I'll just say that she cares more than anybody out there about tracking this car down.
4: Oh.
0: She is going to do whatever it takes in your phone tap right now.
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29: Hello.
3: Hi, is this Stella?
29: This is. Who's calling?
3: Superb. My name is Julia Skiles, and I'm working with the police department regarding your stolen vehicle.
29: Oh, thank you so much. Mm-hmm. Have you heard anything new about my car?
3: Not yet, but I'm hoping that this call will help me get closer to what you need.
29: Okay. What can I do to help?
3: See, I'm a medium.
29: Wait, what? You're what?
3: A medium. Some people would use the term psychic. I prefer not to.
29: Are you working with the police department?
3: I am. And normally I help them with missing persons, assaults, murders, that sort of thing. But they're a little on the slow side right now. So they've asked me to work on cars.
29: Okay.
3: And this might sound crazy, but even before I opened the police report, I knew your car was blue.
29: Oh. Wow, that's impressive. But
3: yeah, it is.
29: What do you need from me? Like, what can I?
3: Yeah. Oh my gosh.
29: What?
3: I'm getting something right now just hearing your voice.
29: Oh my God.
3: Do you have a kid? Do you have a pen? You need to write this down. You need to write this down. Get a pen.
29: I have a pen.
3: Hurry. I'm seeing that sometime in the next day, you're going to trip on a rug. And you'll blame the dog.
29: What? I don't even have a dog. Whoa. What are you talking about?
3: Whoa.
29: Are you okay?
3: Oh, I'm sorry. I was having an altered state. So I didn't hear what I said. Did you write it down? Did I find your car?
29: No, you said something about I'm going to trip on a rug and something about a dog. And I don't even have a dog.
3: This is good. Was there a lost dog near your car when it was taken?
29: I don't know. I wasn't there when it was taken.
3: Exactly. How would you know? Oh,
29: I don't know. And that's the point. And I don't understand how this dog vision is going to help me find my lost car. Oh, my God.
3: Oh, write it down. Write it down. Oh.
29: What do you want me to write down?
3: It's coming to me.
29: What's coming? You're what?
3: You will accidentally wave at someone who wasn't waving at you.
29: Just
3: play it cool. Pretend to fix your hair. Your hair!
29: Oh, my God. What does this have to do with my car?
3: Oh, God. That was a strong one. I was out for a second there.
29: What's happening?
3: I was on the ground. What did I say? Please.
29: What are you talking about? You didn't tell me anything regarding my car.
3: I don't want to be angry with you, but you need to write down everything I say.
29: Oh, my God.
3: You at least need to repeat back what you heard.
29: You said something about me waving at someone and them not waving back at me, and I was looking like an idiot because my hair was...
3: Oh, my God.
29: It really... What?
3: I need to ask you a serious question.
29: Okay.
3: Was the person waving in a blue car?
29: I don't know. You didn't say that.
3: So it's possible.
29: Holy sweet Jesus.
3: We're actually getting so close. We're getting so close right here.
29: Are we? Because it really doesn't sound like we're close to anything.
3: Oh, it's happening again. Whoa, grab your pen, don't miss
29: it. I'm not grabbing the pen, lady.
3: Oh my God, you will spend an unreasonable amount of time deciding what to watch tonight. Oh my God, and then when you pick something, you'll fall asleep 10 minutes into the first episode.
29: Whoa. Oh my God, all right, you know what? I've been on the phone with you too long. I'm going to hang up now. This is a complete waste of time. You're being ridiculous. I don't have time for this crap.
3: It's so ridiculous because you're on the radio show, Brooke and Jeffrey in the Morning. And we're doing a prank phone call on you.
29: Are you kidding me?
3: Oh, my God. I'm not kidding. Your boyfriend, Bennett, set you up. Oh, my God.
29: So you're not from the police?
3: No. It's a radio show, and this is a phone tap. He emailed us and said you've been really frustrated since you got your car stolen, and he wanted to do something to make you smile.
29: Wow. I have a lot of mixed emotions right now. I mean...
3: Sorry. Wow. That may have been the dumbest thing I've ever done in my entire radio career.
29: Oh my God. Every time you went into that trance and started yelling about a pen, I thought my head was going to explode.
3: Yeah, you and me both.
29: Oh my goodness. 103.1 KCDA.

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0: 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One of the biggest milestones in every relationship is the first major fight over something really, really dumb.
1: Yeah, and it has to be something dumb. Yeah. Yeah,
0: like when Brooke almost left Michael, all because he insisted the soy sauce had to be stored in the fridge.
1: I could see that being an argument.
2: It doesn't make sense.
3: Then why did they leave it out at all the restaurants, thank you. Michael?
2: Thank you, Jeffrey.
0: A good point, Brooke.
2: Yeah, never been poisoned ever by soy sauce, all right?
0: You won that argument for sure. Yeah. Well, one of our listeners is going through something similar, and she admits

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0: When you're in love, sometimes you do crazy, irrational, emotionally charged things.
3: God, like have kids? Is that what you're saying? No?
0: Maybe that's okay. Your life story, Brooke. But later on, you come to regret those things.
3: Oh.
0: Like for me on Valentine's Day. And I know some of you in this room have heard this before, but when I was in college, I basically destroyed my own fraternity house. After I invited two women to the Valentine's Day party.
3: That's right.
0: Both said yes, and once they arrived, neither hung out with me the entire evening.
4: Oh, that's
0: so
4: right.
0: So yes, the ceiling above my bed had to be kicked in. Thank you, Bacardi O.
4: It's not fair, Jeff.
3: I'm glad I don't see angry Jeffrey, because that sounds like weird.
0: That's in love, Jeffrey. But today, one of our listeners, they're dealing with a regret that was also spawned out of love. Not sure if Bacardi was involved in their misfortunes, but let's talk to Jennifer about it. Jennifer, how you doing?
5: I'm good. Hi, guys.
3: Just one red flag talking to another possible red flag.
0: Yeah.
4: Even you talking about Bacardi. I don't know who really...
0: Bacardi orange flavor.
4: Oh, Jeff.
0: I made all the good decisions back then.
4: Even college kids wouldn't want that.
3: Yeah. Jennifer, please tell us that you're making smarter choices than Jeffrey.
0: That's my girl. All right, tell us about your situation. How has love come back to bite you?
5: So I was dating a guy for 4 months. His name is Jason. Mm-hmm. And

0: That does seem out of the blue. I don't know if you break up, but that's very weird.
1: Yeah, but you don't even have a talk about it. You just dump them via text.
0: That's a different story.
1: Are you regretting it now? Is that why you're calling our show?
2: Well, you know, when I dumped him over text, it kind of got me thinking about the other stuff that annoys me. Like, he never posts on social media ever. I like when guys I'm dating send me Instagram funny memes.
1: But you don't want them on their phones. You want them looking at them the whole time.
3: That's not true. She wants them on the phone talking to her only and not looking at anything else.
0: Okay. Oh, I'm sorry, honey. I'm trying to post a picture of you. Get off your phone.
3: Okay.
1: So you started snowballing with all these reasons that you were right to dump him.
2: Yeah, so then I get worked up. I block him from every social media text.
3: As one does,
1: such a reasonable thing.
2: It's been a few weeks and I regret it. And I realize I probably got a little overly emotional about it.
3: Huh. Well, that's good.
0: This is mature.
1: There's maybe some growth there. Yeah. So did you reach out to him and apologize?
2: No. Well, that's why I'm asking you guys. Like, I don't know how to ask him to go back with me and give me a chance.
1: Yeah.
3: So this is the first time we're going to be reaching out to your ex-boyfriend after you dumped him over text.
1: Because he didn't respond to you in 24 hours.
2: Yeah, I mean, I overreacted. Yes, I know this now, you know, and I regret it. And I probably should have thought about it or taken a couple deep breaths. But it really ticked me off.
1: Okay.
3: I think, honestly, a lot of what you just said right there to us would be great to put somewhere in the conversation when we reach out to him for your awkward call.
1: Yeah. What's funny is I was thinking the opposite. I was thinking that all sounds like an excuse is why it's okay that she did that. Like, that's not an apology. An apology is just, I'm sorry. Like, but you really ticked me off.
0: Hold on. What's our goal here? Are we spelling it out, you want him back, or are we trying to subtly convince him that he's missing out on you?
2: Whatever works, guys. I want to date him again, so can you help me?
3: Okay. We'll try. We're going to come back, give you a little bit of advice, whether it's a sincere apology or a subtle threat, and we'll try and help you make your awkward Tuesday phone call right after this. Hold on.

0: get our phone taps on the 20s. 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
1: It's awkward.
2: It's Tuesday.
1: It's Awkward Tuesday Phone Call.
3: Brooke, I have a question.
0: Okay.
3: How hard is it to admit when you're wrong?
0: Oh, it's actually pretty easy.
3: Hmm.
0: Yeah. I do it all the time.
4: You can tell she's never done it. That's how she's.
0: Are you kidding me? I admit I'm wrong all the time.
3: Well, we took an informal poll around the office recently. And it had to be a secret poll, obviously,
0: right.
3: Because some people here are afraid of you and quote what you might do to their careers and families.
4: You mean everyone.
3: But I will say your name was up there
0: as one
3: of the people that gets the most votes for someone who can't admit openly when they're wrong.
0: But I say it all the time.
3: Maybe that's just happening in your head. You should try it out loud every once in a while.
0: Maybe your listening skills aren't very good.
3: Spoken like a true humble person.
4: You're constantly apologizing. But it's our fault for not listening.
3: We have a similar mindset on the phone with us right now named Jennifer, who regrets breaking up with her boyfriend. Because he didn't text her back one day into their four-month-long relationship. So, Brooke, since you and her think alike, why don't you talk to her?
0: Yes.
3: Give her some advice on how on what you would do in this situation.
0: Everyone knows that's the type of person I am, Jennifer, and I am here for you. But I actually do have a good plan for you, okay?
5: Mm-hmm.
0: Jennifer, you told us about a story when you first met where he rescued you after your credit card got declined, remember?
5: Yeah.
0: You guys remember that?
6: Yeah.
0: He is the guy who wants to be the knight in shining armor. So guess what? You're another damsel in distress right now.
4: Hey.
0: You need to call him. You need to tell him something's broken at your house, and he is the manliest man, is the only one that can fix it. And I guarantee he'll come rushing back.
4: Actually, you're probably right.
3: What do you think about that, Jennifer? Make up some sort of scenario he can save you from.
0: Yeah, and then you're like cute and sexy when he shows up.
4: Ooh.
0: Just by chance.
5: Do you think he'll fall for it?
0: Yes.
4: Yeah,
0: yes.
4: We're guys. Yes. We're dumb.
0: Yeah, it could be like, I don't know how handy he is. Maybe like a broken outlet or a...
5: Well, if the guys are saying yes, then I'll try it.
0: Okay.
3: One of the guys is saying yes. It could be worth a shot, though.
4: That's true.
3: Jose, what's your advice for Jennifer?
4: Well, you seem like a very passionate person, like very intense person, which isn't a bad thing. But sometimes intense people can be more, you know, ranty. So I think you just need to convince him that you were ranting when you sent that breakup text. You didn't really mean it. You weren't serious. You were just mad.
0: I think that's gaslighting. Yeah, I think that's like the definition of gaslighting.
4: Well, whatever works to get him back.
0: Okay.
4: That's her mission is to get him back, and I think that'll work.
3: Okay. A little bit of make yourself a damsel in distress, a little bit of gaslight him for causing all of your problems.
4: Look, we've been dating for 4 months. You just don't know how I am. Mm-hmm.
0: Yeah, it's your fault.
4: Yeah.
0: Yeah,
4: girls have made me feel
3: how does that sound, Jennifer? You feel ready now to make this call?
5: I think so.
3: Oh, right.
4: He sounds all chipper.
3: Good. And if anything doesn't go according to our plan, Brooke is more than willing to admit that she is wrong. She has said it out loud.
0: You're right. I could see nothing going wrong with this at all.
3: Exactly.
0: I feel like he's going to be so open to dating again.
3: Okay. We're ready. Yay. Here we go. I'm dialing your ex-boyfriend, Jason, right now. We'll step in if we feel like you need a little help. Here we go.
7: Hello.
8: Hey, you. How's it going?
7: This is awkward. What's going on? Why are you calling?
8: How have you been?
7: Fine. How about you?
8: Good. I actually went to the bar where we first met, and I just thought of you.
7: Okay.
8: How's work going?
7: It's been good, but can I help you with something or why are you calling?
8: Listen, well, you probably want to say something to me, so I'm ready when you are.
7: You're calling me and you want me to say something? I'm confused.
8: Yeah, okay, fine. I'll go first. I just hate how everything went down with us. I mean, we definitely should have talked on the phone. I also went a little crazy and, like, may have overreacted a little, but...
7: A little?
8: A little, yes. A little. But
7: I wouldn't use that word to describe it, but...
8: But I'm willing to forgive you for what you did.
7: You're willing to forgive me? Are you serious? Like, you're calling me out of the blue, asking me to apologize to you, and you're the one who just, like, went... that crazy, pretty much.
8: Jason, I think you're interrupting me. I really hope you're not. I just wanted to give you a fair chance to apologize.
7: Unfortunately, I'm sorry, but you're not going to get an apology from me because you are the one who put us in this predicament. So, yeah, I'm not really sure what you're expecting,
8: Jason,
7: from me.
8: Let me just make it really easy for you. Like, so what you need to do is just apologize to me because, you know, and say, sorry, Jennifer. You know, I know you wanted to see me and I know that a day shouldn't go by where you like, don't text
7: Thank
8: me back.
7: Thank you for making it so easy for me. You really, really just made my day here.
8: Okay, I get this is hard for you maybe and you're adding sarcasm on top of that, but just I'll help you start it off. I'm very, very sorry for not responding to you and making you feel neglected. I'll make it up to you. I'll even let you get my groceries or buy me dinner or pay me rent, like whatever gesture you want to show, you know?
7: Are you actually being serious right now?
8: Yes, I am. And also, I actually have something that's broken at my house and I was hoping you can fix it. It's an outlet.
4: Never heard the word outlet say so sexy.
3: Oh my god.
7: What the hell is actually going on? Like, who are all these people on the phone?
3: Yeah, Jason, we're a radio show called Brooke and Jeffrey in the Morning.
0: Oh, I'm so uncomfortable right now.
7: You brought me on the radio.
0: Oh.
3: Yeah, we're doing something called an Awkward Tuesday phone call, trying to help out our friend Jennifer here with an issue. And I will say, just to take her side, I didn't hear any apology whatsoever. She gave you a lot of chances there.
0: Jeff is being sarcastic.
7: Well, I'm very thankful that you guys just witnessed that because this has been my life. Isn't this ridiculous?
0: What is happening?
7: Can you actually believe this is real?
0: Jennifer, you told us that you wanted to like see him again because you were sorry. Remember, you were like,
8: I do, but he needs to apologize.
3: Yeah, everybody knows a sincere apology is always better when you force somebody to give it to you. Makes total sense. Yeah,
0: that's right, Jeff. That is right.
3: Either way, however you want to look at this, there were some hurt feelings on both sides. And I think what would really help is to get an apology out there from both of you at the same time. So I'll count to three and you guys can both say I'm sorry to each other. Ready? One, two, three.
8: I'm sorry you didn't text me back.
4: Oh,
3: Jason's still saying awkwardly silent over there.
0: Yeah, I think Jason's made up his mind, Jeffrey. I don't think he's going to go over and fix the outlet.
3: No, he wants to go over and give her an in-person apology because an in-phone apology wasn't enough. Is that what you're thinking, Jason?
7: You hit it right on the head.
0: Yeah.
3: See, I just know these things.
0: He finally gets you.
3: Yeah.
0: He does. He finally heard you right.
7: And you know what, Jennifer? I've actually moved on, and I have a date tonight, so I just don't know. Like, there's really no purpose in these kind of calls moving forward. Just
3: okay.
7: You go your way, I go mine.
8: Well, good luck. I'm sure she likes to be texted back as well.
0: Okay. I don't think that she'll probably throw a fit about it.
3: I don't think you're reading in between the lines. What he's saying is he wants you to show up to the date. And prove your love.
0: Stop it.
3: Can you do that, Jennifer?
8: Text me a time and place, Jason.
7: Wow, you really are crazy.
8: And fun.
0: Oh my God.
3: Man, talk about being nervous for your first date. Not because you want to impress the new girl, because Jennifer might show up out of nowhere dressed up as one of the waiters.
0: And put that in her head.
3: No, it just means that she loves him.
0: No, it does not. It means that somebody needs a restraining order.
3: Either way.
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5: Our show recently did a poll on our Insta stories. Follow us at Brooke and Jeffrey, by the way, if you don't already. But we asked the listeners, what do you think Brooke would have done if she wasn't in radio?
6: We asked that?
5: We did.
7: That's a good question.
6: I swear, I follow our account. I did not see that.
7: Oh, secret
6: All right,
7: question.
6: What'd they say?
5: We have the top three answers. They were Naughty Viking, Lusty Lifeguard.
7: Wait, why are they adding
5: and
7: that?
5: Curious Cowboy.
7: What the heck?
6: Our listeners know me.
7: What kind of voting
5: hold on.
7: Is that? Hold on.
5: Oh, this isn't the poll results. I just pulled up my Google search history.
6: Shoot. Jeffrey. Okay, I was wondering about the alliteration there.
5: Yeah. You know what? Maybe I don't know what Brooke would have been if she wasn't in radio, but I will say this cowboy is curious if anybody out there can beat Brooke in trivia.
7: Yeah, you're curious.
5: We're going to find out coming up at

0: sometimes negative situations need a positive spin. Like with today's challenger, Natasha, the mail carrier, she's played you many, many times, and she is 0-13 against
1: That's
0: you.
1: That's right.
0: But positive spin, O, stands for O. She's almost there.
2: Almost.
1: We're going to change the spelling of it.
0: And 13, I know that's a lot of people's unlucky number, but let's make it Brooke's unlucky number today.
1: It's Taylor Swift's favorite number.
2: Hey.
0: And you know it's bad. You don't want to step on Taylor's number or she will come after you.
2: Legally.
1: Yeah. Here's the thing, Natasha. What's different today? Has anything changed?
3: It's a beautiful day today.
1: And all the other times it's not been? Okay, we'll go with that.
0: Weather does play a big role in trivia games, notoriously. So,
2: is the sun in your eye?
0: It really affects the thinking. So.
1: Too hot? Maybe you're too hot?
0: Okay.
3: Cold? Right.
0: There's a positive spin from Natasha today. So perfect. All right. We're in a good headspace now. Let's send Brooke out of the studio and get to the questions here. First, let's go over the rules, though. You got 30 seconds to answer as many as possible. If you don't know, you could say pass, but you have to beat her outright if you want to win. Are you ready?
3: I'm ready.
0: All right, here we go. Your time starts now. Actor Kevin Bacon celebrates a birthday today. Is he in his 50s or 60s?
3: 60s.
0: What connects muscles to bones?
3: Tendons.
0: In Snow White and the Seven Dwarves, Sneezy is always sneezing. Oh, what food company produces and sells Cheese Whiz?
3: Kraft.
0: If you have 3 dozen donuts, how many do you have?
3: 36.
0: What popular cartoon series from the 90s features twins Phil and Lil?
3: Rugrats.
0: Including the cue ball, how many balls are on a table during a regulation pool game?
3: Seven.
0: All right. Natasha, I gotta say, that was amazing. There might be something to this, like, weather theory when it comes to trivia. She nailed it.
1: Whoa, Natasha, I'm coming in with big, you know, people are really talking you up in here.
2: She's so experienced. You never see this. Midway through a question, she cut Jeff off and just said pass.
0: She was like, I don't even want to hear the rest of that question. I'm moving on.
1: Pass.
0: It was well done.
1: Shut up, Jeff. Move on.
2: Literally.
0: Natasha, that's awesome. Since you're a mail carrier, do you have a PSA for the summer for anything that you would like to see the next time you're out on a route? Like, any gifts that you want to be given specifically?
1: Ooh.
3: I don't want to say gifts, but ice water, you know, frozen bottle of water, that really does the trick.
1: Oh, a frozen bottle of water. I never thought about doing that. That's smart.
2: How come nobody ever just gives you, like, the package and goes, you know what, you're so nice, keep it. You know what? I was
3: going to
2: use that.
3: They run in the house when they see us.
0: All right, Brooke, now it's your turn. Are you ready?
1: I'm ready.
0: Your time starts now. Actor Kevin Bacon celebrates a birthday today. Is he in his 50s or 60s?
1: 60s.
0: What connects muscles to bones?
1: Tendons.
0: In Snow White and the Seven Dwarves, Sneezy's always sneezing, Sleepy's always sleepy. Which dwarf is always blushing?
1: Oh, bashful.
0: What food company produces and sells Cheese Whiz?
1: Nestle.
0: If you have 3 dozen donuts, how many do you have?
1: 3 times 12 is 36.
0: What popular cartoon series from the 90s features twins Phil and Lil?
1: Rugrats.
0: Okay, this is going to be a tight one today. We're going to go over to the scoreboard to check out how you both did with Jose.
4: Gotta give him that hawk poon.
2: Spit on that thing.
0: It's almost as good as a bottle of water. Bolaños.
2: Natasha, you got 5 today.
1: Dang.
2: Is today the day?
1: Is that your PR? Is that your personal record right there?
3: Absolutely.
2: Oh. Wow. And Brooke gets also 5.
0: Tied it up there, but the tie does go to the house on these, Natasha.
2: We're all rooting for you.
0: So now your all-time record is 0-13-1, which is an improvement. We're baby steps there. Let's get to the answers here real quick. Actor Kevin Bacon has a birthday today. He's in his 60s. Tendons are the thing that connect your muscles to your bones. In Snow White and the Seven Dwarves, the dwarf that's always blushing is bashful. Kraft is the company that produces and sells Cheese Whiz.
2: So good.
0: If you have 3 dozen donuts, you have 36 total. The 90s cartoon featuring Phil and Lil is the Rugrats. And including the cue ball, you didn't get to this question. How many balls are on a table during a regulation pool game? A total of 16 balls on that table.
3: Dang.
0: So, okay. Natasha, unfortunately, it still wasn't enough to beat Brooke here. But just for being here, we're going to throw you some Brooke and Jeffrey swag.
2: Okay.
3: Thank you.
1: Dang, that was a hard one.
2: Next time, you're going to get her. Yeah. I can feel it.
3: I just want to say hi to Amber.
1: You were so happy, though. We appreciate that.
3: Thank you. I try. It's a lot of fun. Trivia, so.
0: You wanted to shout out Amber? Is that a friend or a daughter?
3: Yeah, that is a friend. Because, I always give Tamara a shout out. So I said next time I get on there, I was going to give Amber one. So.
2: Now you're friends. They know you so they can get on so often.
1: Is this your 14th shout out?
0: Yeah.
3: They don't always get one.
1: Only if they've been just nice to you. Friends. I see.
3: So, like, I heard you, girl.
1: Okay, so Amber's been cool. All right, Amber, you're cool.
0: Natasha, you're a special friend of our show, so come back anytime to play, okay?
2: Yeah.
0: Perfect. All right, we got a phone tap coming up in just a few.
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1: Whoa. God, The Nutcracker's so expensive.
0: Yeah. Well, lucky for him, we have a couple brand new way off Broadway productions. And they might be right up his alley.
1: Yes.
0: In your phone tap right now.
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30: Hello?
0: Good afternoon. Am I speaking with Mr. Clint S***?
30: Yeah, this is. Who's this?
0: Hi, sir. I'm calling from the Avenue Theater.
30: Yeah,
0: My name is Thaddeus. Thaddeus Noodlehammer.
2: Oh, yes, the theater. Yes.
0: Yes.
2: Thank you for calling me back.
0: Of course, because we received your message saying that unfortunately you were not able to use your tickets that you'd purchased for the Nutcracker.
2: We were not, no. And we were looking so forward to it, my wife and I, but...
0: Oh, no.
2: Yeah, she got sick, and so we had to miss, and so...
0: Okay, I am sorry to hear about your wife, sir.
2: Yeah, no, thank you. She was really upset.
0: Can we send some flowers, perhaps?
2: Oh. No.
0: When is the service?
3: Oh, no.
2: The service?
0: For your wife passing away.
2: Oh,
0: that's
2: no.
0: Such terrible news.
2: Oh, no, I'm sorry. No, she didn't pass away. She just was sick. She had the flu.
0: Oh,
2: so like,
0: what?
2: Yeah, no, she's fine. She's kicking. She's good.
0: Okay, well, that's kind of a cruel joke that you would make there.
2: No, I don't even... I'm sorry. Maybe you misinterpreted me. I was just saying that she was sick. But thank you for your concern. That's super nice.
0: Well, I'm pretty sure you said she was dead.
2: Oh. No. No, okay. I did not say that. No, sorry.
0: I'm pretty sure you
2: sorry,
0: did.
2: If I
0: but,
2: said that, no.
0: All right, that's fine.
2: But anyway, the reason I left the message was I wanted to transfer the tickets to like maybe a different show if you guys had any other options.
0: Let's look at what we have available here. So.
2: Oh, thank you.
0: Ooh. Okay, so coming up in February, it looks like we're doing a production of Forrest Gump on Ice.
2: What?
0: Yeah, they've adapted the whole movie. So instead of Run, Forrest, Run, it's going to be Skate, Forrest, Skate.
2: Whoa.
0: That's kind of fun.
2: How are you bringing ice into the theater? I don't get that.
0: I mean, really, that's for the tech guys to figure out. I'm not the expert on that. But I will tell you, when Lieutenant Dan attempts his triple Lutz in his wheelchair over an inflatable shrimp boat, the crowd goes absolutely crazy.
2: Man, I can't even picture that. But
0: well, you could if you were there. Two tickets.
2: No, what else you got?
0: Let's see. Ooh, okay. What do you think about Fast and the Furious on rollerblades?
2: No. No, for real. What
0: No, really, yeah. That's in the springtime. Dom Toretto's family performs high-speed chases using folding chairs on rollerblades while running into wobbly cafeteria tables.
2: What?
0: I'm just reading off the description there.
2: I'm sorry. This is a real theater, right? Like, you guys
0: Absolutely.
2: Recently just changed managers or something?
0: No, sir. It's just, full disclosure, it's been a little boring in the last few years. Mm. So they've been trying to push the envelope, attract some new audiences, and ditch all the old tired plays about frustrated squirrels that are like 100 years old.
2: I don't follow the frustrated squirrels thing. What do you mean by that?
0: The Nutcracker, right? I'm sorry, I've never seen it. I'm assuming it's a frustrated squirrel chasing down nuts for the winter.
2: It definitely is. Wait, you haven't seen it and you're working at the theater?
0: No, I can't say I have. But, oh, have you seen Brooke and Jeffrey in the morning? Oh, that one is my favorite.
2: Oh. Brooke and Jeffrey?
0: Yeah, it's a musical splash zone.
2: What's that? A musical splash zone?
0: Where the two radio hosts who do prank calls, they crawl through a water slide together that empties out into the front row.
2: Oh.
0: And audience ponchos are required for it.
2: Dude.
0: Very messy.
2: Why? Why is everything so f-ing weird in the theater now?
0: Oh, is the prank call thing? Yeah, you're right. That part is pretty weird.
2: Yeah, I've never heard that in the theater before.
0: Yeah, no, I mean, it's not even really in the theater. It's happening right now on the phone. Oh. We're doing this prank on you. And you're still not getting it. It's from your wife.
2: What?
0: Who is actually alive, and I know that because she emailed us to do this call. Justine?
2: Please. Justine, how do you know Justine? She called you?
0: She emailed us. And told us to do this prank phone call on you, dude. You're on the radio right now.
2: Dude, I'm so confused. You're not the theater, you're the radio.
0: Yes, finally. Yes, you got it.
2: Oh.
0: Justine told us that you two missed the show of the Nutcracker and you're really disappointed. So she wanted to make you laugh by doing this prank on you.
2: Oh, man. I'm like going crazy. I'm like, what is this guy talking about with these plays?
0: I was feeling just as weird, too. I was like, what's the deal with this guy who killed his wife and wants to go see a play?
2: I did not kill her. She had the flu for 2 days. That was it.
0: Oh, the flu killed her then. Okay. Our deepest condolences, sir.
2: You know what? Thank you. I'll take it.
0: Can we send you tickets to Jurassic Park, the dinner theater experience, to make up for it? Audience members get eaten by 6 actors in an oversized foam dino suit. It's great.
2: You know what? Yes. Go ahead and send them over.
0: Oh, good. You're going to love it.
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1: The world is constantly evolving.
0: Yeah.
1: We're seeing new technology, new trends, new social norms, even new jobs.
0: Oh, yeah, for sure.
1: And one of our listeners has a job that we had never heard of before.
0: Ooh.
1: And when she described her profession to us, the whole room was shocked. Alexis was jealous.
2: Seriously.
1: Jose and I were impressed. And Brooke, well, she told this woman she should be ashamed of herself and can do better.
0: But, I'm not wrong.
1: Okay, to be fair, that's Brooke's response to everyone about everything.
0: No. Yeah.
1: The question is, does her unusual job block her from a happy dating life?
3: Oh.
1: We're going to find out in a second date update right after this. You know what?

0: Get our phone taps on the 20s every hour all morning on 103.1 KCDA. An important part of any blossoming relationship is the first time a woman corrects her man and tells him he messed up.
1: Ooh, okay.
0: You need to do better.
1: All right, well, this has to happen.
0: It's okay. Such a special moment because we need that. Yeah. As guys, if left to our own devices, we'll wear 4 gallons of Axe body spray and think it smells good.
1: Yes, we need guidance.
0: We'll wash our cashmere sweaters in hot water.
1: Oh!
2: We love having to correct men.
3: Do you dry them too, Jeff? Is that what you do?
0: Are we not supposed to?
3: Oh, yeah. Can we be mothers to every man
2: so
3: out
2: hot.
3: There?
0: Thank goodness for women being there to correct us so we can learn and go, oh, that's how it works.
3: So you never have to use your own brain.
0: Well, a lot of women will wait a few dates to correct their men, but not our listener, Monica.
4: Uh-oh.
0: She told a guy he messed up on night one.
2: Yikes.
1: Uh-oh.
0: For his benefit, Brooke.
3: No, it's not.
0: It is.
3: So wild.
0: That's what happened. Monica, welcome to the show. Was that intro to your liking, or could I have done better?
5: No, you hit it.
3: Oh, you
0: awesome.
3: You
0: thank
3: it.
0: You.
3: Okay.
0: Wow. That's not just made my day, Monica. Thank you so much.
3: I'm always so curious why someone says a guy messes up and then still wants to call him for another date.
1: Oh, that's a,
3: you know?
1: That's a good question, actually, Brooke.
0: We'll get into that, but let's start with, what's this guy's name? Who did you go out with?
5: Okay, so I met Isaac online, and he seemed really cool. I liked his personality. I like his looks, definitely.
3: Uh-huh. Okay, so there's a lot of potential there.
5: Yeah, I really liked him because there's a lot of guys on this app that they will text you forever. I don't do the back and forth thing. Mm. But he came right down with it. He was like, I want to take you out.
1: Oh,
0: okay. Oh, nice.
1: Direct, to the point, confident.
3: Yeah, and all about action.
1: Yeah.
3: Instead of just living in this weird world of like, what are we doing?
1: Yeah.
5: Exactly. Right.
0: That's a good note for men because the more you talk, the more opportunities you're giving yourself to say something stupid. And we will do that.
5: Exactly.
0: So.
1: Well said, Jeff.
3: That's exactly.
1: Now stop talking,
0: Jeff. Okay, good for Isaac now. I'm not going to say much more. Just keep going. What happened?
5: Yes, he said he would come pick me up and take me to a nice restaurant. So, you know, I got up in my nice little dress thinking, hey. And then he came, pulled up. He got out. He opened my door.
3: Oh, my gosh.
5: And I was like, okay, he was very nice. I ain't gonna lie. He was nice.
3: Okay, so everything's working in his favor right now.
0: I'm wondering where things start to turn and you have to step in.
5: As soon as we got off the highway, I'm like, oh, no, because I see Buffalo Wild Wings.
1: B-dubs.
3: Oh, I love B-dubs.
1: Yeah.
0: Okay.
1: The lemon pepper wings. Let's go.
3: Are you excited about that or not excited?
5: Not excited at all. I just came from Buffalo Wild Wings 2 nights ago with my homegirls. So what am I getting excited for now?
3: Okay, so that, he's taking you there for a date and you're not feeling that.
1: You expected something better.
0: Okay.
5: A lot better, not a little.
3: Okay.
5: So anyway, he puts it in park. He gets out of the car, comes around, and opens my door like the perfect gentleman he is. And I said, please close my door.
0: You said close the door while you're still in the car?
5: I said, please close my door.
0: Well, it's nice you were polite.
3: Please close my door.
5: And I think that he thought I was kidding because he was like standing there. I'm like, hello?
1: Probably.
0: Yeah.
3: No.
1: Pretty bold of you to say.
3: So you're going to force him to take you somewhere else?
5: I don't force anybody to do anything. I'm letting him know, please close my door because I don't do Buffalo Wild Wings as a date.
3: Oh,
1: God, that's a hangout, not a date.
0: You deserve better.
3: It's just such a messy food. It's a terrible.

0: actually appreciated the education on how to properly woo a woman.
1: How do you know he appreciated it? Because he's not calling you back.
2: Oh, yeah.
3: Oh, now that's a good question. He said he appreciated it, and that's why I'm calling you.
1: See, I would be insulted.
4: See, I'm thinking that's the reason he wasn't getting second dates before, and now he's got it down.
1: Oh,
4: so he's busy.
1: She taught him too well.
4: Yeah.
0: Oh.
1: She taught him too well.
0: Yeah.
2: That's a good point. He's big.
0: That's what a lot of women get upset when they're like, oh, great, I cleaned up my guy just for the next woman to come and, like, swipe him up.
2: He's taking 10 girls to that cocktail bar.
3: We're going to get down to the nitty-gritty because I want to know, because I think I did everything right, and I taught him how to do everything right, and so now let's get it right.
2: Yeah. Let's go put him into the man I want. Now call me back.
0: You deserve a medal and definitely a second date here.
1: But what if he feels like you're too high maintenance?
0: Then screw that guy.
1: Okay.
2: He doesn't want a real woman.
0: Then you'll lay into him, go full hard against him, right, Brooke? That's where you come in. You do your thing.
1: No, I just think that if you have some boundaries like that, they should be established before the date, not when you're in the middle of it.
3: But look, he's the one that asked me out, and I accepted, right?
2: Yeah.
3: So you're going to learn me on the date, and that's what he did.
2: Yeah.
3: And if he didn't like what he learned, he could at least respond it. You have him on a whole radio show to find out what's wrong with you?
2: That's true.
3: No, I can't wait to hear this.
0: I can't wait to hear it, too. So hopefully he picks up, but we're going to come back. We'll call Isaac for you and figure out why in the world he would not be calling back a classy woman like yourself, Monica.
1: Yeah, she's a cloth napkin type of lady.
0: That's right.
3: That's right.
0: Let's get some answers when we do your second date update right after this. Hold on. When

0: 103.1 KCDA, the best mix of the 90s to now. If you're just joining us, we've been speaking to a true hero.
1: Oh.
0: Her name is Monica,
1: okay.
0: Who heroically swooped in and saved her date, Isaac, from pulling a total rookie move.
1: Okay.
0: When he tried to bring her to Buffalo Wild Wings for their date. And that wasn't going to fly with her. So Monica refused to get out of his car in order to show

0: Oh, him. This is not where you take a lady of substance.
1: Mm. She put on a dress, okay?
2: Yeah. They definitely had a miscommunication over what a dinner date looks like.
0: But instead, they ended up at a nice cocktail bar.
2: That's good.
0: And they did it the proper way, where she actually discovered Isaac's a pretty good guy, has some gentlemanly qualities, something to work with.
2: Yeah.
0: So the question is, why is he not reaching out for cocktails round two?
2: Mm-hmm.
0: Monica, is it possible that maybe he saw your helpful sensei teaching abilities as a little bit condescending?
3: That's a possibility. I just wish he would have expressed that to me personally.
2: Yeah, you seem like a person who can take criticism, constructive criticism.
3: Of course I can. If I could dish it, I definitely could take it.
2: Yeah, that's right. Good. That's a good attitude to have. It doesn't happen often on this show.
4: No.
0: Would you like to criticize her constructively before we do this call? Is that where you're going?
2: She's doing great.
0: Okay.
2: She knows who she is. She knows what she wants, and she wants to go out with Isaac. So.
0: Okay, so Brooke, you're scared of her, and you're afraid to say anything controversial.
2: I think Isaac will be scared and will be afraid to say no. So I think you're getting a date no matter what.
0: Okay.
2: I also like to scare men.
0: Yes. So.
1: I was going to say, she seems like you, Brooke.
2: I'm with you.
0: We're going to intimidate this guy into saying yes to a date. But let's see what he has to say if he picks up the phone. But here we go.
5: Hello?
0: Hey, is this Isaac?
5: Yeah, who's this?
0: Hey, man. Okay. We're a radio show. You're on it right now. It's called Brooke and Jeffrey in the Morning.
2: Welcome to the show.
6: Hi,
2: Isaac.
1: Hey, good morning.
5: Why is a radio show calling me?
0: Well, it's kind of a good reason. We do a segment on this show. It's called A Second Date Update.
5: What?
0: It sounds like you haven't heard it, but this is a segment where we help out our listeners who've been on a date with someone, and afterwards they're not getting a call back to go on a second one.
5: I think I have heard of it. I think I've seen this online somewhere.
2: Yeah,
1: we go viral sometimes.
2: Yeah, a lot of them are viral on TikTok.
0: They're on there. You can follow us at Brooke and Jeffrey if you want to. No pressure. But basically, the reason that we're calling you is there's a woman named Monica who asked us to get a hold of you.
2: Hey.
5: Yeah, I met Monica, yes.
0: Right.
2: We know you met her. Sounds like you guys could have had a great date.
5: What did she tell you?
1: Ah, good question.
0: Okay, well, I guess the general recap of what we heard from her is you picked her up, then you took her to Buffalo Wild Wings, which she politely redirected over to a cocktail bar.
5: Well, politely redirected, it would be wrong.
1: that's Jeff.
0: I was trying to gently say it.
1: She's our friend, so you know we're not going to be rude.
5: Well, I mean, I wasn't rude either. She just simply kind of barked, closed my door. At first, I just stood there like, what do you mean? Are you, like, there's a bug about to get inside my car?
1: I can see that, yeah. Oh, my God, close the door.
5: I was like, okay. So I close the door, and I go back to my side of the car. I get in, and she explains to me, like, hey, I don't do Buffalo Wild Wings. And I was like, all right. I mean, the reason why I chose the Buffalo Wild Wings because in these new dating apps, it's better to start out something very casual. Another date, we graduate to something a little better. But
2: okay. Wait, did you explain all of that to her, what you just told us, why you chose it?
5: No, I didn't explain any of that to her, and also didn't tell her this. I own that Buffalo Wild Wings.
2: You own it?
0: Wait, what?
1: Oh, you're a franchisee?
6: You're going to take her to your own job, though? That's
1: not supposed to be impressive, Alexis.
2: Yeah, except you get free food.
1: Yeah, but guys, he's a business owner.
6: Who cares?
2: Okay.
5: So look, I'm going to be honest. I'm still a gentleman. She wanted to go somewhere a little bit better. So we made our way to this great cocktail lounge that I know.
1: Yeah.
0: So what changed your mind to where now you're not reaching out to her for a second date?
5: Okay, so while we're kind of enjoying each other's company at the cocktail bar, I start asking her a little bit more about her life. And, of course, we get to, like, what do we do for a living? And she kind of skated around it for a while till she came to an answer I'd never heard in my entire life.
2: What is it?
0: Oh.
5: She says she's a stay-at-home daughter.
0: A stay-at-home daughter?
1: What does that mean?
2: She's got to be joking. Like, that's a joke.
1: I love that.
5: No, it's not a joke. That's what she told me. She said her occupation at 31 years old is that she's a stay-at-home daughter.
6: Oh. Dang. I'm jealous. My goal is to be a stay-at-home girlfriend.
2: I mean, yes. That is a real fancy way to say you're unemployed and live with mom and dad.
0: Yeah. Okay, so you were turned off because she doesn't have enough ambition or drive.
5: Excuse
0: or what?
5: Me. Not a drop of ambition. Not a drop.
6: Uh-oh. Oh.
3: All right, we gotta cut this right here.
0: Okay.
3: I don't know what's going on.
0: All right. Well, I don't want to make her mad, but Isaac, that's Monica on the other line listening to this conversation.
5: Well, clearly, it's Monica. Clearly.
0: Yeah.
2: Maybe she's on her parents' landline.
1: Ooh.
3: You better watch yourself. You're supposed to be with me here.
1: Wow. Yeah, Brooke.
0: Okay, Monica, what? Clearly you wanted to jump in and say something, so go ahead and talk to Isaac.
3: Hello, Isaac. How are you?
6: Oh.
5: Hi, Monica from your mom's couch. How you doing?
1: Oh.
3: Oh, no, wow. No. Let me tell you something, Isaac. I don't know what's the disrespect about. I thought we got along pretty well on our date. We had a good time. I didn't know you had a problem with my daily occupation. What is the problem with it?
2: But are your parents, like, elderly? Do you stay home and take care of them? Is that what's going on?
6: Or just
3: no,
6: rich?
3: They're perfectly healthy.
1: Okay.
3: They just take care of me. I'm their baby girl, and I always will be.
0: Okay.
5: Monica, guess who else is perfectly healthy? You are. Get a job.
1: He's got one-liners.
3: You know what? Let me tell you something. I am perfectly healthy. Yes, I am, as you can see. And if I had to get a job, I would. But guess what? I don't have to.
1: A lot of people are jealous of that.
0: I'm
6: with you.
2: I'm sorry. Don't you want a job? Don't you want your own career? Don't you have your own dreams and ambitions? Like,
3: yes, my dream and my ambition is sitting at home, planning my day, going and doing what I have to do, and finding a man that's going to take care of me so my parents can stop.
2: So that's your goal.
0: Brooke, it sounds like you're judging her there, and she explicitly asked you not to do so.
2: It's really hard not to.
0: Why?
2: I mean, because you would never date a guy who is doing what you do.
3: You are exactly right, and they shouldn't. A man shouldn't do what I do.
1: Yeah, we're the providers, Brooke.
3: My role is to be taken care of. That's my love language. I love to be taken care of. If it works for me, it works for me.
6: She was into the old school chivalry and stuff.
1: Yeah, makes sense. She loves all that.
2: I cannot imagine being a man going and meeting your parents for the first time. That sounds like...
1: You have to have a present for both of them, like a diamond necklace for one.
2: What's your dowry, sir?
0: Okay. Well, Isaac, now that she's explained this a little bit more, you're probably more receptive to going out with her one more time.
5: Look, I wish Monica the best. It's just not the best with me.
1: Oh, man.
5: You have a great life, Monica. I hope you find a guy/simp that will take care of you.
3: What? I don't think so, Isaac. You're going to take me out, and that's just the way it's going to be.
1: She's telling him.
2: I love how you want to be the boss, but you don't want to do any of the work to become a boss.
3: A boss doesn't work, yo.
2: I think you have the wrong idea of a boss.
0: You don't want to make her mad.
3: And that is the problem. Y'all just don't understand, and clearly I don't understand being a whole business owner and want to take me to his little budget wing stop.
5: You know what? I'm going to be honest with you, Monica. See, there's a difference. There's a difference between a boss and a leader. You're not a leader.
2: Oh.
3: I never said I was a leader. I never said that.
1: I'm bossy.
3: I'm a boss.
5: I am a leader.
3: Then that's all right then. But you could have been a man and leave my ass and call me and tell me that. You could have told me that. Why are you dipping and dodging and running?
5: No one's dodging or running. What I'm doing is ghosting. Bye.
1: We're gonna bleep that out.
0: That was uncalled for.
1: Yikes.
0: Okay. And
3: I don't need him. I don't need him anyway.
1: You guys both need each other.
0: He hung up, by the way.
2: You need to get a job.
6: No, you don't. Yes, you don't. Listen to Brooke.
0: You know what you need to do is you need to go to Buffalo Wild Wings and spend your parents' money over there.
1: Oh my God.
3: No, I'm not going there no more. Look, I'm going to the competition.
2: I feel like you're going to be on the phone a lot with your expectations for dating.
3: Well, that's okay. Look, I got a lot of time, boo-boo.
1: Oh, yeah.
2: That's a good point.
0: And are your parents hiring for any open roles in your family?
2: Please.
0: Because I would love to be a part of that.
3: No, they're good.
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4: Brooke, if I was to ask your husband, what is the number one thing that he loves the most about you?
5: Oh, God.
4: Besides the ability to find a discount coupon for literally anything inside of your giant purse, what else do you think he would say?
6: A lot to choose from.
5: I don't know. My boobs.
6: Whoa. Okay.
4: After a decade of marriage, that's his favorite thing about you still.
5: Sounds right.
6: That's why I locked it up. Well, mine for life.
4: Okay. I guess I asked.
5: Did you want me to be honest or did you not?
4: I would be more tasteful than that. I asked because we have a woman on the phone who knows exactly what her husband loves the most about her.
6: Oh, boy.
4: Because brags about it to everybody. It's not her boobs, by the way. It's the thing that brings them the closest together, though. The problem is, it's a total lie. And she's been having to keep it a secret throughout their marriage.
5: Oh, my God.
4: So she
5: are real.
4: She needs to tell somebody the truth, and that somebody is us in a brand new mass speaker coming up at 9:10. They say the whole

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2: A confession I can't take back.
1: I am
2: the Masked Speaker.
3: We got a text to 78592 that says, I've started recommending places to people, saying, when you get there, tell them that I sent you.
0: Oh. Okay.
3: Knowing full well the employees will have no idea who I am.
0: Oh my God, I want to start doing that.
4: That's awesome.
3: So evil.
0: Oh my God, it's so awkward for your friends.
3: Yeah. Well, that's exactly what it's like whenever listeners come on the show for this segment, because we have absolutely no idea who they are thanks to our voice changer.
4: Yeah.
3: That way you can come on and tell your craziest, naughtiest secrets completely anonymously. And one of our listeners is ready to share a confession she's been holding on to. She's chosen to go by Deb as her name today. So Deb, welcome to the show.
5: Hello, thank you.
0: Oh. Hey, Deb, how you feeling?
5: I'm feeling pretty good.
0: Oh.
4: Yeah.
3: Right? Happy to have you, Deb.
0: I love a casual confession.
4: Yeah. I was going to say, a lot of times we ask how you're doing to judge your voice. How nervous are you? Are you scared? You seem pretty chill.
3: Yeah.
0: Even with the voice changer, you seem chill.
5: Yeah, I'll be pretty chill. I mean, it's a doozy, but it's a little different than I think what you're used to. I don't know.
3: Okay.
4: Oh, I like that. You piqued my interest.
0: A little tease.
4: Yeah.
3: Wow. What did you do, Deb? Voice changers on. You're the Masked Speaker. Whenever you're ready, we want to hear your confession.
5: Okie dokie. So I have a huge confession.
3: Mm-hmm.
5: My husband is the world's biggest Jeopardy fan.
0: Oh my God! Tell no one. That is so embarrassing. I'm kidding.
5: No.
3: Which retirement home does your husband live in?
5: No. It gets way better. Hold on. Buckle up.
0: Okay.
3: Your husband loves Jeopardy.
5: Yeah, his ringtone on his phone has been the Jeopardy theme song for many years now.
0: Oh man.
5: You know, the funniest thing is when he gets a phone call when he's in the bathroom.
3: He doesn't even answer it. He just listens to the whole theme song because he loves it so much.
5: Yeah, that's the whole thing play. So he records every single episode because he cannot miss an episode. If he misses an episode, he will lose his, you know what.
3: Okay.
5: So now, of course, he's got me watching it too because that's how it works, you know.
0: It's a fun show. I mean, it's not like it's not a great show.
4: Yeah.
5: No, it's an awesome show. And I have to confess also that I am a little bit, well, I'm a lot of bit competitive.
3: When you're like playing along with it.
0: I don't understand that at all. I've never been competitive in my life.
4: Yeah, Brooke can't relate.
0: I'm kidding. I'm being sarcastic.
3: So I think we get the idea. Your husband really loves Jeopardy. He got you into it, and you're more of a competitive type. But what is your confession?
5: Okay, so I watched the live episodes beforehand so that I can try to memorize the answers.
0: No!
3: You cheat
0: your husband out of Jeopardy.
4: So you're better than him, and he probably feels so bad. Like,
0: no, he thinks he married a genius, Jose.
4: Yes.
3: So
5: the look he gets in his eye, like, I am the most amazing person on the planet.
4: He's so smart.
3: He loves you more for it.
5: So much more. So I can't tell him. He obviously has no clue.
0: Oh.
3: He must be so weirded out, though. Like, I had no idea you knew so much about 13th century poets.
0: Yeah. He's like, didn't you major in comm in college?
4: She's going to do good. She's like, he's going to pick the double Jeopardy 800.
6: You're going to get on the show one day, and he's going to go to you for every answer.
5: You know, it's actually funny you say that.
0: Okay.
3: Uh-oh.
0: Why?
5: Okay, so in all seriousness, I do feel a little guilty.
0: Yeah,
5: but I mean, like you said, I am a genius, right? Right?
3: Sort of. Okay,
5: so my husband has been bragging to like all of her friends, all of her family, like, you got to see my wife. She is the Jeopardy queen.
4: Oh my God.
5: We're going to get her on the show.
4: Yeah.
5: And now he wants me to get on the show and keeps pushing and pushing and pushing for me to apply. Oh.
0: Well, there's only one solution. You're just going to have to start watching live together, and then it'll slowly, slowly come out that you're actually really dumb. You won't know any of the answers if you watch the show live together.
3: This is the reason that the husband loves her so much.
4: Yeah, you can't ruin it.
5: I mean, it's a bonus. It's not the reason. There are plenty of other reasons, but I don't want to disappoint him. So now he keeps pushing me for me to apply, and he keeps pushing and pushing and pushing. So I told him that I applied but didn't get on.
0: Oh, no. Oh, but you didn't?
5: No.
3: You're not really applying. Gosh. You're just lying to him.
5: Yeah, I don't know what else to do.
0: This is the most deceitful, like, web of lies I've ever heard in a relationship.
5: I know. It's terrible. And now I'm starting to feel awful about it because, like, what if I did apply and what if I did get on? I would be mortified. I would be that would be my loss.
3: Or well, you could have, like, a Slumdog Millionaire moment where, like, somehow miraculously you know every single answer for that one episode.
4: She's like, I have seen this episode.
5: Does that mean that I have to be stuck in a porta potty to do so? I don't want to do that.
4: I don't know.
3: I mean, at least for those 30 minutes every single day, you guys have like the best connection
4: ever. You're a star.
0: She was you were the only one that was hoping it would finally go off air after.
3: Thanks for confessing that to us, Deb. Wow. Text in 78592. If you have a confession you've been holding on to, we can hide your identity, mask your voice, and make you the next mass speaker. We got your phone tab coming up right after this.
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1: Today we call a woman who had her car stolen out of her driveway.
2: Oh, no.
3: So terrible.
1: She doesn't believe that the cops are going to do anything about it because it's been 2 days since she filed the report.
2: Oh, my gosh.
1: And she still hasn't heard anything back.
3: Yikes. Yeah.
1: That is until now.
3: Oh,
1: because there's someone who's not technically law enforcement, mm-hmm. but she does work closely with them.
3: Mm-hmm. Huh.
1: And I'll just say that she cares more than anybody out there about tracking this car down.
2: Oh.
1: She is going to do whatever it takes in your phone tap right now.
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4: Hello.
5: Hi, is this Stella
4: This is? Who's calling?
5: Superb. My name is Julia Skiles, and I am working with the police department regarding your stolen vehicle.
4: Oh, thank you so much. Mm-hmm. Have you heard anything new about my car?
5: Not yet, but I'm hoping that this call will help me get closer to what you need.
4: Okay. What can I do to help?
5: See, I'm a medium.
4: Wait, what? You're what?
5: A medium. Some people would use the term psychic. I prefer not to.
4: Are you working with the police department?
5: I am. And normally I help them with missing persons, assaults, murders, that sort of thing. But they're a little on the slow side right now. So they've asked me to work on cars.
4: Okay.
5: And this might sound crazy, but even before I opened the police report, I knew your car was blue.
4: Oh. Wow, that's impressive. But
5: yeah, it is.
4: What do you need from me? Like, what can I?
5: Yeah. Oh my gosh.
4: What?
5: I'm getting something right now just hearing your voice.
4: Oh my God.
5: Do you have a pen? Do you have a pen? You need to write this down. You need to write this down. Get a pen.
4: I have a pen.
5: Hurry. I'm seeing that sometime in the next day, you're going to trip on a rug. And you'll blame the dog.
4: What? I don't even have a dog.
5: Whoa.
4: What are you talking about?
5: Whoa.
4: Are you okay?
5: Oh, I'm sorry. I was having an altered state. So I didn't hear what I said. Did you write it down? Did I find your car?
4: No, you said something about I'm going to trip on a rug and something about a dog. And I don't even have a dog.
5: This is good. Was there a lost dog near your car when it was taken?
4: I don't know. I wasn't there when it was taken.
5: Exactly. How would you know? Oh,
4: I don't know. And that's the point. And I don't understand how this dog vision is going to help me find my lost car. Oh, my God.
5: Oh, write it down. Write it down. Oh.
4: What do you want me to write down?
5: It's coming to me.
4: What's coming?
5: Comes.
4: You're what?
5: You will accidentally wave at someone who wasn't waving at you.
4: Excuse me?
5: Play it cool. Pretend to fix your hair. Your hair! Oh my God.
4: What does this have to do with my car?
5: Oh, God. That was a strong one. I was out for a second there.
4: What's happening?
5: I was on the ground. What did I say? Please.
4: What are you talking about? You didn't tell me anything regarding my car.
5: I don't want to be angry with you, but you need to write down everything I say.
4: Oh, my God.
5: You at least need to repeat back what you heard.
4: You said something about me waving at someone and them not waving back at me, and I was looking like an idiot because my hair was...
5: Oh, my God.
4: It really... What?
5: I need
4: now
5: to ask you a serious question.
4: Okay.
5: Was the person waving in a blue car?
4: I don't know. You didn't say that.
5: So it's possible.
4: Holy sweet Jesus.
5: We're actually getting so close. We're getting so close right here.
4: Are we? Because it really doesn't sound like we're close to anything.
5: Oh, it's happening again. Whoa. Grab your pen. Don't miss it.
4: I'm not grabbing the pen, lady.
5: Oh, my God. You will spend an unreasonable amount of time deciding what to watch tonight. Oh, my God. And then when you pick something, you'll fall asleep 10 minutes into the first episode.
4: Whoa. Oh, my God. All right. You know what? I've been on the phone with you too long. I'm going to hang up now. This is a complete waste of time. You're being ridiculous. I don't have time for this crap.
5: It's so ridiculous because you're on the radio show, Brooke and Jeffrey in the Morning. we're doing a prank phone call on you.
4: Are you kidding me?
5: Oh my god, I'm not kidding. Your boyfriend Bennett set you up. Oh my god.
4: So you're not from the police?
5: No, it's a radio show and this is a phone tap. He emailed us and said you've been really frustrated since you got your car stolen and he wanted to do something to make you smile.
4: Wow. I have a lot of mixed emotions right now. I mean,
5: sorry. Wow. That may have been the dumbest thing I've ever done in my entire radio career.
4: Oh my god. Every time you like went into that trance and started yelling about a pen, I thought my head was going to explode.
5: Yeah, you and me both.
4: Oh my goodness.

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1: One of the biggest milestones in every relationship is the first major fight over something really, really dumb.
2: Yeah, and it has to be something dumb. Yeah. Yeah,
1: like when Brooke almost left Michael, all because he insisted the soy sauce had to be stored in the fridge.
2: I could see that being an argument.
0: It doesn't make sense.
3: Then why do they leave it out at all the restaurants, thank you. Michael?
0: Thank you, Jeffrey.
1: A good point, Brooke.
0: Yeah, never been poisoned ever by soy sauce, all right?
1: You won that argument for sure. Well, one of our listeners is going through something similar, and she admits she may have gotten overly emotional during a text exchange with her ex-boyfriend.
0: Uh-oh.
2: The question is, soy sauce expert here.
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1: It's Awkward Tuesday phone call.
3: When you're in love, sometimes you do crazy, irrational, emotionally charged things.
0: God, like have kids? Is that what you're saying? No?
3: Maybe that's okay. Your life story, Brooke. But later on, you come to regret those things.
0: Oh.
3: Like for me on Valentine's Day. And I know some of you in this room have heard this before, but when I was in college, I basically destroyed my own fraternity house. After I invited two women to the Valentine's Day party.
0: That's right.
3: Both said yes, and once they arrived, neither hung out with me the entire evening.
4: Oh, that's
3: so
4: right.
3: So yes, the ceiling above my bed had to be kicked in. Thank you, Bacardi O.
4: It's not fair, Jeff.
0: I'm glad I don't see angry Jeffrey, because that sounds like weird.
3: That's in love, Jeffrey. But today, one of our listeners, they're dealing with a regret that was also spawned out of love. Not sure if Bacardi was involved in their misfortunes, but let's talk to Jennifer about it. Jennifer, how you doing?
5: I'm good. Hi, guys.
0: Just one red flag talking to another possible red flag.
3: Yeah.
4: Even you talking about Bacardi. Really.
3: Bacardi orange flavor.
4: Oh, Jeff.
3: I made all the good decisions back then.
4: Even college kids wouldn't want that.
0: Yeah. Jennifer, please tell us that you're making smarter choices than Jeffrey.
5: Maybe not.
3: That's my girl. All right, tell us about your situation. How has love come back to bite you?
5: So I was dating a guy for 4 months. His name is Jason. Mm-hmm. And we met when my car got declined at a bar, and he offered to pay for it.
0: Oh,
3: nice. Opportunist.
0: That's, nice. That's cute.
5: Yeah, and we started hanging out. And I was very clear with him that I like it when he pays attention to me. Like, for example, when I say that, I mean, like, if I'm on the couch with you, look at me, listen to me, respond to me.
3: Well, that's three whole things that you're asking a man to do while he's sitting on a couch.
0: So you're telling...
3: This is a big ask.
0: You don't want your boyfriend to ignore you? Is that what you're saying?
6: No watching the movie, only look at me.
5: But also, like, don't be checking the sports scores constantly. Like, know that I'm there and be present with me as well.
4: Be present. Okay. I kind of see that.
0: Okay. I mean, is this something, like, how soon into the relationship did you lay this down there?
5: The first week.
0: Okay.
3: Okay.
5: Yeah, it was pretty clear. That's what I like, and that's how I like to be dated, you know?
3: It's good to establish rules early on in the courtship.
0: Sometimes.
6: And it worked for 4 months. Yeah.
0: So he was into it. He was fine with it.
5: I mean, he agreed because he had no other choice, but then one day kind of just threw me off, and he stopped.
0: Wait. What happened? He stopped paying attention to you?
5: So one day he just didn't respond to me for an entire 24 hours. He didn't respond to my text. I get upset. Like, clearly he doesn't respect me enough to answer one text. I don't care how busy you are. I'll give you 3 hours max.
3: Okay. So you're not even together in the same space right now. You're texting him and he's not responding?
5: Right.
0: Okay. Are you guys in the same city or is he traveling for work?
5: Nope. We're in the same city. So I dumped him over text.
0: That seems a little rash.
3: Was he in a surgery or something? Yeah. Like, you don't know what he was doing?
5: Well, you know, the next morning he's like, are you joking? I was just busy. We literally talk every day. Do you want to be with me? And I was like, you didn't even respond for 24 hours, so no thanks.
0: What?
4: Look, okay, in the weirdest defense of my life, listen here. If you're used to texting someone every single day, morning, noon, and night, and then one day, 4 months later, with no explanation, that does seem out of the blue. I don't know if you break up, but that's very weird.
0: Yeah, but you don't even have a talk about it. You just dump them via text.
4: That's a different story.
0: Are you regretting it now? Is that why you're calling our show?
5: Well, you know, when I dumped him over text, it kind of got me thinking about the other stuff that annoys me. Like, he never posts on social media ever. I like when guys I'm dating send me Instagram funny memes.
6: But you don't want them on their phones. You want them looking at them all the time.
3: That's not true. She wants them on the phone talking to her only and not looking at anything else.
0: Okay.
4: Oh, my sorry, honey. I'm trying to post a picture of you. Get off your phone.
3: Okay.
0: So you started snowballing with all these reasons that you were right to dump him.
5: Yeah, so then I get worked up. I block him from every social media text.
3: As one does,
0: such a reasonable thing.
5: It's been a few weeks and I regret it. And I realize I probably got a little overly emotional about it.
3: Well, that's good.
4: This is mature.
0: There's maybe some growth there. Yeah. So did you reach out to him and apologize?
5: No, well, that's why I'm asking you guys. Like, I don't know how to ask him to go back with me. And give me a chance.
0: Yeah.
4: So wait,
3: oh,
4: so
3: this
4: you,
3: is okay. This is the first time we're going to be reaching out to your ex-boyfriend after you dumped him over text.
0: Because he didn't respond to you in 24 hours.
5: Yeah, I mean, I overreacted. Yes, I know this now, you know, and I regret it. And I probably should have thought about it or taken a couple deep breaths. But it really ticked me off.
0: Okay.
3: I think, honestly, a lot of what you just said right there to us would be great to put somewhere in the conversation when we reach out to him for your awkward call.
0: Yeah. That, what's funny is I was thinking the opposite. I was thinking that all sounds like an excuse is why it's okay that she did that. Like, that's not an apology. Oh. An apology is just, I'm sorry. Like, well, not, but you really ticked me off.
4: Hold on. What's our goal here? Are we spelling it out you want him back, or are we trying to subtly convince him that he's missing out on you?
5: Whatever works, guys. I want to date him again, so

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1: It's awkward.
2: It's Tuesday.
1: It's Awkward Tuesday phone call.
0: Brooke, I have a question.
3: Okay.
0: How hard is it to admit when you're wrong?
3: Oh, it's actually pretty easy.
0: Hmm.
3: Yeah. I do it all the time.
4: Yeah, you can tell she's never done it. That's how she's.
3: Are you kidding me? I admit I'm wrong all the time.
0: Well, we took an informal poll around the office recently, and it had to be a secret poll, obviously,
3: right.
0: Because some people here are afraid of you and quote what you might do to their careers and families.
4: You mean everyone.
0: But I will say your name was up there as one of the people that gets the most votes for someone who can't admit openly when they're wrong.
3: But I say it all the time.
0: Maybe that's just happening in your head. You should try it out loud every once in a while.
3: Maybe your listening skills aren't very good.
0: Spoken like a true humble person.
4: You're constantly apologizing. But it's our fault for not listening.
0: We have a similar mindset on the phone with us right now named Jennifer, who regrets breaking up with her boyfriend. Because he didn't text her back day into their 4-month-long relationship. So, Brooke, since you and her think alike, why don't you talk to her?
3: Yes.
0: Give her some advice on on what you would do in this situation.
3: Everyone knows that's the type of person I am, Jennifer, and I am here for you. But I actually do have a good plan for you, okay?
5: Mm-hmm.
3: Jennifer, you told us about a story when you first met where he rescued you after your credit card got declined, remember?
5: Yeah.
3: You guys remember that?
4: Yeah.
3: He is the guy who wants to be the knight in shining armor. So guess what? You're another damsel in distress right now.
4: Hey.
3: You need to call him. You need to tell him something's broken at your house, and he is the manliest man, is the only one that can fix it. And I guarantee he'll come rushing back.
4: Actually, you're probably right.
0: What do you think about that, Jennifer? Make up some sort of scenario he can save you from.
3: Yeah, and then you're like cute and sexy when he shows up.
4: Ooh.
3: Just by chance.
5: Do you think he'll fall for it?
3: Yes.
4: Yeah,
3: yes.
4: We're guys. Yes. We're dumb.
3: Yeah, it could be like, I don't know how handy he is. Maybe like a broken outlet or a...
5: Well, if the guys are saying yes, then I'll try it.
3: Okay.
0: One of the guys is saying yes. It could be worth a shot, though.
4: That's true.
0: Jose, what's your advice for Jennifer?
4: Well, you seem like a very passionate person, like very intense person, which isn't a bad thing. But sometimes intense people can be more, you know, ranty. So I think you just need to convince him that you were ranting when you sent that breakup text. You didn't really mean it. You weren't serious. You were just mad.
3: I think that's gaslighting. Yeah, I think that's like the definition of gaslighting.
4: Well, whatever works to get him back.
3: Okay.
4: That's her mission is to get him back, and I think that'll work.
0: Okay. A little bit of make yourself a damsel in distress. Yeah. A little bit of gaslight him for causing all of your problems.
4: Look, we've been dating for 4 months. You just don't know how I am. Mm-hmm.
3: Yeah, it's your fault.
4: Yeah, girls have made me feel really
0: How does that sound, Jennifer?
4: Before.
0: You feel ready now to make this call?
5: I think so.
0: Good. And if anything doesn't go according to our plan, Brooke is more than willing to admit that she is wrong. She has said it out loud.
3: You're right. I could see nothing going wrong with this at all.
0: Exactly.
3: I feel he's going to be so open to dating again.
0: Okay. We're ready. Yay. Here we go. I'm dialing your ex-boyfriend, Jason, right now. We'll step in if we feel like you need a little help.
5: Okay.
0: Here we go.
6: Hello?
5: Hey, you. How's it going?
6: This is awkward. What's going on? Why are you calling?
5: How have you been?
6: Fine. How about you?
5: Good. I actually went to the bar where we first met, and I just thought of you.
6: Okay.
5: How's work going?
6: It's been good, but can I help you with something, or why are you calling?
5: Listen, well, you probably want to say something to me, so I'm ready when you are.
6: You're calling me and you want me to say something? Like, I'm confused.
5: Yeah, okay, fine. I'll go first. I just hate how everything went down with us. I mean, we definitely should have talked on the phone. I also went a little crazy and, like, may have overreacted a little, but...
6: A little?
5: A little, yes. A little. But
6: I wouldn't use that word to describe it, but...
5: But I'm willing to forgive you for what you did.

0: You're going to forgive me? Are you serious? Like, you're calling me out of the blue, asking me to apologize to you, and you're the one who just, like, went that crazy, pretty much.
1: Jason, I think you're interrupting me. I really hope you're not. I just wanted to give you a fair chance to apologize.
0: Unfortunately, I'm sorry, but you're not going to get an apology from me because you are the one who put us in this predicament. So, yeah, I'm not really sure what you're expecting,
1: Jason,
0: from me.
1: Let me just make it really easy for you. Like, what you need to do is just apologize to me because, you know, and say, sorry, Jennifer. You know, I know you wanted to see me, and I know that a day shouldn't go by where you, like, don't text
0: Thank
1: me back.
0: Thank you for making it so easy for me. You really, really just made my day here.
1: Okay, I get this is hard for you, maybe, and you're adding sarcasm on top of that, but just I'll help you start it off. I'm very, very sorry for not responding to you and making you feel neglected. I'll make it up to you. I'll even let you get my groceries or buy me dinner or pay me rent, like whatever gesture you want to show, you know?
0: Are you actually being serious right now?
1: Yes, I am. And also, I actually have something that's broken at my house and I was hoping you can fix it. It's an outlet.
2: I've never heard the word outlet say
3: sell
2: sex a lot.
3: Oh my God.
0: What the hell is actually going on? Like,
4: oh my God, that's a great question.
0: Who are all these people on the phone?
5: Yeah, Jason, we're a radio show called Brooke and Jeffrey in the Morning.
4: Oh, I'm so uncomfortable right now.
0: You brought me on the radio.
4: Oh.
5: Yeah, we're doing something called an Awkward Tuesday phone call, trying to help out our friend Jennifer here with an issue. And I will say, just to take her side, I didn't hear any apology whatsoever. She gave you a lot of chances there.
4: Jeff is being sarcastic.
0: Well, I'm very thankful that you guys just witnessed that because this has been my life. Isn't this ridiculous?
4: What is happening?
0: Can you actually believe this is real?
4: Jennifer, you told us that you wanted to, like, see him again because you were sorry. Remember, you were
1: I do, but he needs to apologize.
5: Everybody knows a sincere apology is always better when you force somebody to give it to you. Makes total sense. Yeah,
4: that's right, Jeff. That is right.
5: Either way, however you want to look at this, there were some hurt feelings on both sides. And I think what would really help is to get an apology out there from both of you at the same time. So I'll count to three and you guys can both say I'm sorry to each other. Ready? One, two, three.
1: I'm sorry you didn't text me back.
5: Jason's still saying awkwardly silent over there.
4: Yeah, I think Jason's made up his mind, Jeffrey. I don't think he's going to go over and fix the outlet.
5: No, he wants to go over and give her an in-person apology because an in-phone apology wasn't enough. Is that what you're thinking, Jason?
0: You hit it right on the head.
4: Yeah.
5: See, I just know these things.
4: He finally gets you.
5: Yeah.
4: He does. He finally heard you right.
0: And you know what, Jennifer? I've actually moved on, and I have a date tonight, so just don't know, like, there's really no purpose in these kind of calls moving forward. Just you go your way, I go mine.
1: Well, good luck. I'm sure she likes to be texted back as well.
4: Okay. I don't think that she'll probably throw a fit about it.
5: I don't think you're reading in between the lines. What he's saying is he wants you to show up to the date and prove your love.
4: Stop it.
5: Can you do that, Jennifer?
1: Text me a time and place, Jason.
0: Wow, you really are crazy.
1: And fun.
4: Oh my God.
5: Man, talk about being nervous for your first date. Not because you want to impress the new girl, because Jennifer might show up out of nowhere dressed up as one of the waiters.
4: And put that in her head.
5: No, it just means that she loves him.
4: No, it does not. It means that somebody needs a restraining order.
5: Well, either way. All right, guys, let's just get out of here. Show's over.
6: All right.
4: I mentally left like an hour ago.
5: Yeah, I could tell.
4: So
5: I don't know if you ever arrived.
2: Yeah, that's true.
4: It's debatable.
5: You actually going to be on time tomorrow, Brooke?
4: Me?
5: Yeah.
4: I'm always on time.
5: Yeah,
4: what?
5: Sure.
4: I'm Jose, on my own time.
5: Jose, can you be in charge of Brooke being actually on time to work, please?
4: He's late every day.
2: Yeah, when I get in, I'll make sure tomorrow she'll be on time.
5: There
2: it
5: is.
2: Because I'm like an hour behind her.
5: We need some accountability on this team.
2: Yeah, Brooke. Yeah. Come on.
5: Yeah, you checked out years ago, Brooke. Everybody knows it.
4: That's what you do when you do something for a long time. You just mail it in. That's where I'm at in my career. Mail it in phase.
5: Okay.
2: You're supposed to be the responsible one, okay?
4: Oh,
2: I'm expected to be late and stupid.
5: Well, I'm going to take a lesson from you, Brooke. Let's just mail in the
4: mail
5: end
4: it
5: of the
4: in.
5: Show. Yeah. Okay, that's it. It's
4: less
5: over.
4: Effort, man.
5: Who cares?
2: You're listening to whatever station we're on. I don't even know anymore.
4: Just say, have a great day.
3: Lots of places can expose you to identity theft.
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1: Tanya, so you put salt in a glass last night during the full moon and then dumped it out of a window or onto Robbie's head. What happened?
2: No.
1: For good luck?
2: Dumped it
1: out. What was
2: out.
1: The, what was the ceremony?
2: You put a bowl of salt in your bedroom.
1: You want some coffee?
2: Glitching a little bit. A bowl of salt in your room, and then you say like a little something to the universe, whatever you wish to say, and then you have to take one thing out of your bedroom that feels cluttered. Then you go to sleep overnight, you let the salt stay, and the next day you take it outside and throw it away in a bin and don't reuse it.
3: Basically, so you haven't done that yet?
2: Yeah, correct. It's still sitting in my bedroom because... Mm-hmm.
1: I mean, the bowl of salt is the clutter to me.
2: No, you have to remove some other 100%. Item of clutter in your room. So like if you have like a chair that you put a bunch of clothes on, maybe you put the clothes away.
1: You know what? I will tell you that two of my dearest friends, Ted and Michelle, they started... And this is nothing like earth shattering, but they started journaling, you know, late in life. Like now they're journaling every morning. And I think I'm going to start. And I think I am going to start to journal. I might journal at sunset in the evening. It's my
3: that's
1: favorite
3: more
1: time.
3: That's my vibe. I could see that.
1: Yeah. That's my vibe too.
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I know summer's just getting rolling, but let's talk about the tail end of the season, because it's last weekend is arguably the best. 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I'm hosting that in Vegas in September. This time around, we got BTS, we got Benson Boone, Zara Larsson, Cardi B. Get your tickets. 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

103.1 KCDA. 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Oh, man. How about this one? The color of your sheets can help you sleep better. 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And I got a quote of the day next.

0: The best mix of the 90s to now. 103.1 KCDA. Quote of the day coming up in a second. Bed sheets. What color are your bed sheets? Some colors are better than others to get better sleep and also settle your circadian rhythm. So the best color sheets are light blue, light pink, and taupe, which is grayish brown, I think. Taupe is what I have taupe.
1: I taupe, definitely I have taupe. A taupe set.
0: Yeah, I got a taupe. And stay away from red. That may be a red flag.
2: I mean, run if you see somebody.
0: Can you imagine?
3: Michaela, see a guy with red sheets.
0: You're single and you meet the guy, you go back to his bed and he's got red sheets, I run.
2: I would hate that.
0: Orange? I also, unless you're four.
3: Yeah. Or like, unless it's a burnt orange. Okay.
0: I think orange, no. And yellow, those keep you up. They stimulate your senses. Yellow. So maybe you want to put yellow on just for Friday nights and then pull up the taupe. All right. Anybody, Bueller? Okay, no one.
1: Yeah.
0: Today's quote. If someone wastes 10 minutes of your time, the last 8 minutes is your fault.
1: Wow.
0: That's good.
3: Dang, like
0: just
3: that's harsh.
0: When they're wasting your time, just pull the ripcord and get out.
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103.1 KCDA, the best mix of the 90s to now. Harry Styles, he was on stage at Wembley Stadium in London and didn't slow down, but did guzzle a lot of water, which ended up getting him into a little bit of trouble. He choked after a big gulp and collapsed on stage. He is fine, but videos captured the moment, of course, all over social. One particular angle really shows how he went wrong with it. 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

0: 103.1 KCDA. A lot of buzz about people getting married this summer.
1: Yeah.
0: Right? In this trending report.
2: Yes. I mean, a lot of buzz means this weekend.
1: Yeah. And according to multiple sources, Taylor Swift and Travis Kelce's wedding is happening this weekend at Madison Square Garden in New York City. Rolling Stone is reporting that Stevie Nicks will not only attend, but also perform at the wedding. And then Page Six says that Tim McGraw will also be there and he may perform as well. So Tim McGraw is not random. Obviously, you know, Taylor's like first hit song in 2006 was Tim McGraw. So this would kind of be like a full circle moment. And then need us not forget that Taylor Swift wore a Stevie Nicks shirt, but she spelled it K-N-I-C-K to the NBA playoffs.
3: Right.
1: Was she giving us an Easter egg that we didn't even realize about Stevie Nicks performing at her wedding? If she does and she did that, I would be gassed.
0: Sorry, so the question, if we had a fantasy performance, like who would it be?
1: Yes, exactly.
0: Michael Bublé.
2: Oh, that's beautiful.
0: Yeah, I know. I think he's just perfect for a wedding.
1: Yeah.
0: Okay, go.
1: Snoop Dogg.
0: Yeah, man, that's more fun. Tanya,
1: I was
0: fantasy?
1: Going Jonas Brothers.
0: Okay. The reality is that if we do ever, well, I mean, y'all are all married.
1: Hey, we can renew vows.
0: Yeah, fine. But then we would just get the cover band. I would just get the Michael Bublé cover guy.
1: Yeah.
2: Right? Sure, he's just as great.
0: It's probably more affordable.
1: Yeah.
0: Just the cover band's fine. If you stand far away, it could be the same guy.
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Travis Kelce and Taylor Swift's wedding is reportedly happening in just a few days, rumored to be at Madison Square Garden this weekend. And the NFL pros friend, San Francisco 49ers tight end George Kittle, revealed the couple have one rule for guests: absolutely no gifts. But George knows Travis really likes old coins, so he says he might get him one of those anyway.

0: 1031 KCDA, the best mix of the 90s to now.
1: Now, bees, when you get stung, how do you react? Sissy just got stung. She's still suffering a little bit.
2: I never want to feel that ever again.
1: Yeah.

0: 103.1 KCDA, the best mix of the 90s to now. Sissany, you got stung by a bee. Did you have to pee on it? Is that what you have to do?
1: I think that's good.
0: Or is that a jellyfish?
2: Jellyfish.
0: Yeah, jellyfish. Sorry.
2: No. I was at my friend's house and I was barefoot in the backyard and I stepped,
0: oh, you stepped on
2: a
0: bee.
2: And so I'm just like, ow, it felt like I stepped on a thumbtack or something, right? So then I look, the bee is still attached to my foot with the stinger. And that's where I lost it. I was just like, oh, it
0: was almost the bee was stuck on, like, to your epidermis?
2: It was still, yes, on my on my foot, the bottom of my foot.
0: How'd you pull the bee off?
2: I almost fainted. Like, I literally sat down on the chair and my friend Alex came in and she just went boom, took the bee out.
0: Was it a crunchy bee or like a yellow jackety bee?
2: It was like a normal bee. It was not a yellow jackety bee.
0: So the bee got away and the stinger, did you have to tweezer the stinger?
2: The bee died, I guess. Because once they sting you, that's the end.
0: Is that last call for alcohol?
2: I think that's last call for them. Yeah. And so then she gets the stinger out with her bare fingers. Like, this is like true friend status, like just on the bottom of my foot. But, like, you know, and then she tells me, you're going to have a really itchy foot tomorrow.
0: But some people are so allergic to bees, they can, like, have to go to the hospital.
2: I know. Thank God I wasn't. But it was a little red and it was almost like, they don't put venom in you, right? When the bee stings you?
1: I'm sure they do.
2: Like, I don't know, because it was really red all around it for days. Like, and it looked like it
0: was... All I know is how to treat a jellyfish sting. That's all I know how to deal with that. And you don't treat the jellyfish, you treat the sting.
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Tracy Abrams, musical mentor. Taylor Swift has written songs in the past with former Flames. And Gracie apparently took notes. She's written a new track, Imaginary Friend, with boyfriend Paul Mescal. And he's not hiding behind a pen name, which was important to Gracie. She also opened up about their relationship dynamic and how it impacted their writing process. Take a look at this story. You can search Gracie Abrams for more at onairwithryan.com.

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4: 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They don't bother me. Ants used to bother me. They don't bother me so much. Ants, I used to see, because anyway, it's hot. Ants crawl around your counter. It's gross, but they don't scare me anymore. Spiders, only if they have fur do they scare me.
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1: So fascinating. Certain insects that freak certain people out. For example, bees. Don't bother me. I'm calm around bees.
2: Oh, not me.
1: I have friends that scream and run when they see a bee. Terrified.
2: Mm-hmm.
1: Of bees. Snakes. I'm not a fan. I don't go to snakes' neighborhoods. Like, I stay away from where snakes like to live.
2: But what about a petting zoo snake? Like, when you have, like...
3: No.
2: They're like, oh, this is a friendly snake. You can hold the snake.
1: No. How does anybody know anything is friendly?
3: Yeah.
1: I don't believe those people.
2: I had a lot of kid parties where they bring all these different types of, like, reptiles and stuff. I held a snake just last week.
3: No chance.
1: You know, that's like the guy that says, oh... These tigers and lions have never hurt anybody.
3: Yeah.
1: Go get close
2: that
1: to them.
2: Is
1: no.
2: Different.
1: It's not different. I'm not going to get close to the gorilla. I'm not. That's not me. I'm not that guy. But spiders have started to not freak me out. Scorpions freak me out. Scorpions scare me.
2: Encounter
1: Tanya,
2: those.
1: Oh, I might. Do you have a fear, Tanya? What's your insect?
3: So I don't really like any insects, to be honest. I'm not.
1: Well, that's kind of not nice to say. Out loud.
3: Sorry, it's the truth.
1: I mean, they're part of the chain.
3: Yeah. I know, but I started to feel this sense of like, I don't want to kill the bugs. So I've now started capturing and releasing.
2: What about mosquitoes?
1: Well, those are, I can't.
2: You're not capturing and releasing mosquitoes.
3: Those are the size of my head. And those,
2: I actually do not, they're sucking your blood. Like, mosquitoes are gross.
1: Yeah, mosquitoes, I hairspray them.
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Sommer has essentially built a career on melancholy, right? I mean, that's the vibe. That's the style. So it tracks that the singer actually wants to be in pain while making music. He intentionally makes his recording sessions as uncomfortable as possible. He says purposely there's no AC allowed so he can suffer and sweat. His new track, My Body Isn't Ready, is out now.

0: 1031 KCDA, the best mix of the 90s to now. Sissy's got details on a classic Disneyland attraction that's been upgraded for 2026. There's a big conversation to be had here about what Disneyland is talking about doing with AI and updating
1: the
0: most famous attraction.

0: 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Thanks for being with us. Should we continue with our summer flings if we've got one? And why is this a topic now?
1: The Nissan Rogue. Pack it. Push it. Rev it. Rip it. Test it. Trust it. Drive it. It can take it. The 2026 Nissan Rogue. Built for all the noisy, crazy.

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1: Now, Kim, why are you questioning giving up your fling for the summer?
2: Okay, well, so I've been dating this guy since mid-May, and I know it's still early days, but things are going very well. The problem is that he's moving across the country in August to go to grad school. And I kind of knew this from the beginning, but now I'm getting attached to him.
3: Oh, no.
2: And my friends are telling me, I know, everyone's telling me I'm setting myself up for heartbreak and I should just pull back. It's not realistic. But part of me feels like I'm throwing away something good because...
3: Then don't.
2: It has an expiration date.
1: Kim, I think...
2: Mm-hmm.
1: You let it ride.
3: Yes.
1: You just go with it. Don't create obstacles. Let it ride. Enjoy the summer. See how it goes when he goes to grad school. If it becomes too complicated, then such is life. If it becomes geographically not realistic, then such is life. But don't create a barrier before there's a barrier. You know, almost like one day at a time while it's working. You may feel totally different by the time you get to August.
2: Okay, you're responsible for the success of this relationship now, Ryan.
1: 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At least you found a summer fling. Come on.
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1: Disneyland. It's such a special place. It truly, you cannot be in a bad mood when you go.
2: It's impossible.
3: Yeah, you really can't.
1: It's impossible. They do everything to just make it right. So now the Pirates of the Caribbean just reopened after a, was it 53-day refurb?
2: Yeah, it was a couple months or something like that. It's been closed down.
1: So they added some tech to it. Quickly, just to highlight what they did for this attraction now.
2: Yeah, so you know that skeleton sitting on the giant pile of treasure?
3: Yes.
2: Okay, so now it's actually a pirate that transforms into a skeleton right before your eyes as he grabs a cursed gold coin.
1: Very realistic.
2: Very realistic. Right? Very, they're using like animatronics and projection technology for this. Uh-huh. So it is very new, especially for this iconic ride that we all know, like the back of our hand, I feel. So I think it's really exciting. And this is kind of just, I think, a good glimpse into what future rides at Disneyland are going to evolve into.
1: Well, that's what I'm hearing. So this is one thing. But I think they're investing, I read a ton of money in updating some of the most popular attractions into this new generation of auto or audio animatronics, whatever you called it. It's only going to get better and better at the happiest place on earth. Anyway, so cool stuff there. Yeah.
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17: 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Heroes like Fire Captain Andrew Donner, inspired by the bravery of New York City firefighters on 9/11, Andrew devoted his life to serving his community. 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
1: So excited about Olivia Rodrigo's music festival. Daisy Chain Fields going down. It sold out instantly. Details coming up next.

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0: So check this out. How long does it take you to eat a meal? I'll tell you how long it should take you to eat a meal. Thanks for riding along with us on this Tuesday. That wraps it up for us. 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
1: Tuesday afternoon at Toby Knapp, just past 3 o'clock. Thank you for letting me be a part of your world on a Tuesday. Snow Patrol. We'll

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1: So this is the week that Taylor Swift and Travis Kelce are supposed to get married, but nobody knows exactly for sure what's going on, when it's going on. People are like thinking she might already be married, that the ceremony might have already happened. I mean, Madison Square Garden is on lockdown coming up the 3rd and the 4th, so there's a lot of speculation as to MSG, but what do you think? Tap the talk back microphone. Let me know. Are you thinking about Taylor Swift's wedding? Do we care about Taylor Swift's wedding? Let me know. I'll be right here waiting to hear your thoughts.
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1: First of all, I have no idea why anybody would want to cheat on Carrie Underwood. I mean, especially when you have been warned. You listen to this song, you know she's going to go off on your car. Do you really want to deal with that? Think about it.

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2: 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I don't know how to respond. 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I never thought I'd get this.
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0: 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Another $2,500 handout in minutes.
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1: Tuesday afternoon, Toby Dab, just past 4 o'clock. Hang out, Bruno Mars. I Just Might coming up. Sienna Spiro. Also, Harry Styles. And now, JT. It's called Mirrors.

0: The best mix of the 90s to now for Spokane and North Idaho. 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
1: Do you have a rule whenever you go out with friends as to like what's off limits to talk about? Maybe there are certain subjects you don't broach. Maybe when your friend group goes out, you have certain rules. It's our friend group. It's not your friend group plus these other people that want to be in your friend group. You know what I mean? What are some of the rules you have for when you go out? For me and my friends, it's typically, let's not talk about things we know we're going to disagree about. Mostly political type things. Just being honest with you. Nobody wants to talk about politics or religion when you're out to have a good time. Am I right? Well, what do you think? Tap the talk back microphone and let me know. What are your rules when you're out with your friend group? What's off limits? What's not off limits? What do you talk about? What don't you talk about? Tell me everything and we'll discuss in just a bit.
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1: Hey, Leslie, Toby Knapp is my name. So you go out with friends. Do you have a rule with your friend group? Something that you must follow? A rule that you must follow? Because there are certain conversations that should not be discussed when you're out with your friends, or maybe there's something else going on. Tell me everything.
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1: 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That is a good rule to follow with your friends. Thanks for jumping in today.
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